B105. I'm Dana. Did you know that more dogs run away on the 4th of July than any other day of the year? You know, they hear there's fireworks, your gates open, the doors open. They're like, I'm out of here. See you later. My dogs did okay last night. They just wouldn't go out to do their business. So that was a problem.

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3: 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But a couple years ago, I signed a record deal, and they wanted me to put out my own songs and be the one singing them.
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B105. Yeah, Garth Brooks, he's 90s for sure. I hope you tap the track on your B105 app for that one. You know, there were over 70,000 people that turned out to welcome Garth Brooks back to the United Kingdom after having not been there for like 30 years. I mean, he was stunned at how many people came to

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Langley, Morgan Wallen on B105. I'm Dana. It might seem like the party's over, like the fireworks and all that, but no. You can still see some tonight at Kings Island. You better get out there, though. Or just, you know, watch from your car. Drive up and down 71. They've got fireworks again tonight as they celebrate our country's 250th birthday. Here's Bailey Zimmerman. Why?

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B105. I'm Dana. Happy 5th of July. I'm just going to say like 6th of July, 7th of July, all month long, instead of, you know, like July 6th or 5th. This guy's becoming known for his

Hot Top on B105. I've got a really good 90s banger coming up after Ella Langley. It's probably my favorite Kenny Chesney song. It is 90s. He came in at the tail end of the 90s. So when you hear the 90s song, tap the track on your B105 app for another entry for the Heart of Country Music Festival tickets and the $50 Kroger gift card. Just when

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14: 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I said,

George Strait. He's a 90s great, 90s banger, B105. I'm Dana, and didn't today just feel glorious? There was no heat advisory. I don't even care if it rains. Fog overnight, low 69. It's actually sort of like a low. Tomorrow, there's a small chance of storms. Otherwise, partly cloudy, high of 84.

B105, I'm Dana. The United States, they play the elimination round versus Belgium tomorrow night, 8 o'clock. You can see it on Fox 19 here locally. And some good news. Their striker, who had been suspended with the red card in that game with, who did they play, Bosnia, blah, blah, blah. FIFA has rescinded the one-game suspension, so he's going to play.

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with Dana. We're still kind of hanging on to that holiday weekend for just a little bit longer. We do have fog in the forecast overnight, low 69. Who knows? Rain could pop up. Tomorrow, a small chance of storms, partly cloudy otherwise, high 84.

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The best part is when he sings about the boot and where he puts it, right? 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

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I hope you're enjoying these 90s bangers as much as I am, because I'm in heaven for sure. Keep tapping the track for them. I got a really good one from Dwight Yoakam coming up after Jelly Roll. 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

B105. I'm Dana. We have one more hour left in our 90s country party. The fuse is still lit, but it's starting to fizzle. Okay, so keep topping the track for those 90s songs on your B105 app for that $50 Kroger gift card. 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

90s, Alan Jackson, B105, tap the track when you hear those. Remember, new movies in theaters this weekend. There's the biopic, Young Washington. It's about the early military years of George Washington, our founding father, our first president. And then Minions and Monsters, that's out too.

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1: The guy that had taken me out got super jealous and started like yelling at me in front of all of these people.
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0: No. And you can find out what happened tomorrow.

B105. Gotta say congratulations to Chase Burns and Sal Stewart of the Reds for making the National League roster for the All-Star game. Sal, who is my favorite, by the way, he called his dad right away to tell him the good news, and his dad started crying. Sal said, you know, he gets really emotional, and I think that's where Sal gets it, from his dad.

B105, Garth Brooks. That's the last 90s banger that I think I've got in me, because it is time to go home and try to fully recover from this 4th of July weekend. It was a great one. Happy birthday, America. 250 years.

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Cincinnati's country. That's what I do, babe, when I get to drinking. What's up, y'all? This is Zach John King. And here's my new song, Get to Drinking, on B105.

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6: I'm Becca, and here's what's happening this week in Nashville. Thomas Rhett just got to witness his dad, Rhett Akins, fulfill a lifelong dream when John Party surprised Rhett Akins with an invitation to become a member of the Grand Ole Opry. If you don't know, Rhett Akins was a big country star in the 90s. He's since gone on to write over 35 number one hits for other artists in country music. When asked about getting to see his dad get invited to the Grand Ole Opry, Thomas Rhett said, "I don't have many words except for the fact that my dad has had a dream to be a member of the Grand Ole Opry since he was a boy." And you know, Thomas Rhett has always considered his dad a friend, a mentor, and an inspiration in his own career.
7: I remember going on the road with dad a whole lot. I remember being that kid that wanted to ask dad to write me a doctor's note on Thursday so I could get out on a Friday and hop on the bus. And we would go on the road and I would play drums in his set and go sing a song in his set. And so growing up with a dad that did that was really cool. And now that I'm actually doing what he did, there hasn't been a whole lot of things I haven't seen before, which was kind of nice. And so it's just really cool to have not only a dad, but, you know, a mentor and a friend who have kind of helped me along this process. And it's just been a cool ride.
6: Corey Kent and Co. Wetzel are on the verge of a number one song with their latest, Rocky Mountain Low. And Corey had a hand in writing the song, and he talks about what he loves about it and why Co. Wetzel was the perfect duet partner.
8: Rocky Mountain Low has got to be one of my favorite songs I've ever recorded. It has all of the elements of the rock and roll music that I love and grew up listening to, and all the elements of the country music that I love. And it just blends both of those so perfectly. On top of that, I got my friend Co. Wetzel, a good buddy here in Texas, to hop on. I just felt like he was the perfect person to put on the second verse of this song. As soon as I wrote it, actually, the person that I envisioned acting out this thing in the music video was Co. So to have him on the song just makes it that more perfectly authentic, I think, and adds an element of this cool little Texas thing.
6: And that's what's happening this week in Nashville. And here's Corey Kent with Co. Wetzel, Rocky Mountain Low, brought to you by Sony Music.

0: That's Corey Kent and Co. Wetzel, Rocky Mountain Low, brought to you by Sony Music Nashville, This Week in Nashville.
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2: 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I've been writing songs in Nashville for the past like decade. But a couple years ago, I signed a record deal, and they wanted me to put out my own songs and be the one singing them. I'm just very thankful that I'm living the dream, doing what I love.

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3: I'm Becca, and here's what's happening this week in Nashville. Thomas Rhett just got to witness his dad, Rhett Akins, fulfill a lifelong dream when John Party surprised Rhett Akins with an invitation to become a member of the Grand Ole Opry. If you don't know, Rhett Akins was a big country star in the 90s. He's since gone on to write over 35 number one hits for other artists in country music. When asked about getting to see his dad get invited to the Grand Ole Opry, Thomas Rhett said, "I don't have many words except for the fact that my dad has had a dream to be a member of the Grand Ole Opry since he was a boy." And you know, Thomas Rhett has always considered his dad a friend, a mentor, and an inspiration in his own career.
4: I remember going on the road with Dad a whole lot. I remember being that kid that wanted to ask Dad to write me a doctor's note on Thursday so I could get out on a Friday and hop on the bus. And we would go on the road, and I would play drums in his set and go sing a song in his set. And so growing up with a dad that did that was really cool. And now that I'm actually doing what he did, there hasn't been a whole lot of things I haven't seen before, which was kind of nice. And so it's just really cool to have not only a dad, but, you know, a mentor and a friend who have kind of helped me along this process. And it's just been a cool ride.
3: 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Wetzel are on the verge of a number one song with their latest, Rocky Mountain Low. And Corey had a hand in writing the song, and he talks about what he loves about it and why Co. Wetzel was the perfect duet partner.
5: Rocky Mountain Low has got to be one of my favorite songs I've ever recorded. 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And it just blends both of those so perfectly. On top of that, I got my friend Co. Wetzel, a good buddy here in Texas, to hop on. I just felt like he was the perfect person to put on the second verse of this song. As soon as I wrote it, actually, the person that I envisioned acting out this thing in the music video was Co. So to have him on the song just makes it that more perfectly authentic, I think, and adds an element of this cool little Texas thing.
3: And that's what's happening this week in Nashville. And here's Corey Kent with Co. 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

0: That's Corey Kent and Co. 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
3: All right, guys, hold them up. Let me see those fingers.
2: I got all 10.
3: He's got 10. Jake's got 10. Jake, your son Max, he's 3. Does he still have all 10 fingers? Because you said there was a little bit of an incident.
4: He has all 10. He had his first sparkler experience, and he did really great until it all went out, and he grabbed the hot end of it and burnt his fingers, and he had to have a little, I had ice the rest of the night. He kept saying, it'll feel better soon. And I was like, yes, it will, buddy. It was hilarious though, because as soon as it happened, like, I screamed at him, not like in a mean way, but I didn't know if he was like crying from the burn or from me yelling, because what came out of my mouth was like angry gibberish.
2: You're,
4: I don't
2: scared.
4: Know.
2: Yeah.
4: It was like, don't drop. Like, it was insane.
3: Well, it's a thing though. Like, humans have to learn that hot things hurt.
4: Yeah.
3: Like, what's the old example? Like, you only touch a hot stove once.
4: That's right.
2: And then you learn your lesson. Mm-hmm. I looked over at one point at my family 4th of July and I see kids. And this is just, they were like these, it was like in the shape of a gun, but it shoots out like fireworks end. Yeah. And they were holding it up. I'm like, where did we get these?
4: You're shooting flare guns off.
2: Right. I was like, why do we have gun fireworks? Like, this is weird.
3: You guys, God bless America. It sounds like a Roman candle in the shape of a gun, to be perfectly honest.
2: That's kind of, I think, what it was.
3: I spent all Saturday with my twin brother in at a concert in Pigeon Forge, Tennessee. Mm-hmm. Carly Pierce and Parmalee were there. I took a picture with Carly, and I wasn't going to be like, hey, Carly, you know, we've met before. And I just kind of wanted to go back and be chill. I was like, oh, maybe she'll say something. She's like, maybe. Oh, that's Jessie from my hometown. She didn't say crap to me. And I didn't say crap. I was like, okay.
2: So you just let it go?
3: Test failed. Not even a lingering look. Not even a, have I seen this person before? No.
2: Carly Pierce has no idea who you are.
3: And that's okay.
2: All right.
3: That's okay. You got to check your ego every now and then. But everything was good over the weekend. Are we going to talk about, in 3 things you need to know, are we going to talk about the Delta plane that got hit by a firework?
2: Yeah,
4: that's crazy.
2: And the Delta plane that got hit by a firework. I'm like, Taylor Swift's wedding? Hello? Yeah.
3: Well, it doesn't matter to me until more photos come out, okay?
4: Yeah.
2: I do need more info.
3: That thing was on lockdown.
2: Yeah.
3: Okay, we'll talk about more of that coming up. Good morning.
0: Jessie and Anna.

0: In honor of America's 250th birthday, we've been sharing random history facts about our great country. We both love history. You maybe love it in a different way than I do. You're kind of like nerdy about it. I love history, though, and I wanted to take a turn sharing a lesson with you, something you may not know.
1: Okay.
0: Did you know we used to break wedding cakes over the bride's head? So originally, the tradition for wedding cakes was to break it over her head, and this dates back to ancient Rome, but early American weddings did it this way too. It was part of a fertility and good luck ritual. Mm. So the groom would break the cake over her head, and then the couple would eat the crumbs together, and the remaining crumbs were shared among the guests to bring them good fortune as well.
2: Nah, that's a big no for me, dog.
0: And so that is where we get the whole... Most people don't do this anymore, but where they kind of...
2: The cake smashing in the face?
0: Yes, yeah. That's sort of where that comes from. Now, back in the day, they didn't have icing. It was just like this, like, crumbly cake.
2: Okay. Well, that makes a difference.
0: It does make a difference, but I still don't want crumbs in my hair, and I'm not eating crumbs off the floor after you smashed it on my head.
2: I'm not eating... Yeah, I'm not eating crumb cake out of a bride's hair. Like, it,
0: how do
2: good.
0: You... I'll skip... We'll skip the cake smashing. How do you feel about the garter thing? Like the guy going up the girl's dress and pull... Because that is weird to me.
2: I'm assuming you're asking me as a former wedding DJ of 27
0: years.
2: Yes. So, I'm cool with it going away. And I started DJing in the late 90s, and it was every single wedding. They pull the chair out in the center of the floor. Everyone gathers around with their cameras, and the bride sits on the chair. And the groom gets under there, roots around a little bit. Sometimes he tries to be funny and hangs out there for a bit.
0: Yeah.
2: And he comes out with the garter, and then he slingshots it to a group of guys. The crowd of guys got smaller and smaller over the years. And honestly, it's just a little uncomfortable. So, I'm 50-50 on it. Jake is married. Jake, you guys went to the Justice of the Peace. I'm pretty sure you didn't do that tradition there.
3: No, not there. I will say, for me, if I was the lady... I mean, I've been in this dress all day. It's hot and sweating. I wouldn't want anybody down there in my nethers reaching, rooting around trying to find a garter.
0: No, I don't even care about that. I don't want my man putting his face up my dress in front of my grandmother and my parents and my entire family. That's very weird.
3: I will say, just doing it just to do it is weird. However, I have seen it where it's like... it's like a little more jokey, and that's funny. Like if a guy's a mechanic and he takes like the cart and slides under, like that kind of stuff is
2: a
3: little funny.
2: Listen, make it funny, and it's like, okay, humor fixes a lot of different things.
3: But it's just awkward old man there going, I'm going to go under here and get this. It's real creepy.
0: It's weird. And my niece the other day asked about it. She's like, we saw and the guy went up her dress. I'm like, yeah, you know what, girl? That's a very weird tradition. We should stop that.
3: Yes. I'm glad she knew it was weird.
0: Yes, as a little kid, she's like, what the hell?
2: Thank you for sharing, Anna. There's another U.S. history lesson.
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0: raised on the banks of the Ohio. WUPE, Cincinnati's home for country music, B105. And now, three things you need to know with Jesse and Anna.
1: Three things you need to know is sponsored by Twin Peaks. A Delta plane was hit with a firework on 4th of July. I'm going to tell you exactly what happened in just a minute. Taylor Swift and Travis Kelce got married Friday at Madison Square Garden, regardless of all the rumors saying that was just a decoy. Before their wedding, they donated $26 million to different charities, including $2 million going to Dolly's Imagination Library. And Dolly made a thank you video.
2: Now, it's evident that you two have made giving back a key part of your lives. So, hey, when you have your firstborn, can I have it? Because that is going to be one special baby.
1: Dolly, she's so cute. So her library, it allows like free books for kids from the time they're born up until 5 years old. Back to Taylor and Travis's wedding. They had about 1,000 guests, including Ed Sheeran, Tom Hanks, Steven Spielberg, Millie Bobby Brown, Brad Pitt. I mean, there was just a bunch of famous people. Adam Sandler officiated the wedding and reportedly sang an original song. Madison Square Garden looked like this lush garden with peach and white and green colors. The invites that guests got, they were watermarked and they were digital and they came with NDAs. It had very few details.
3: Non-disclosure agreement.
1: Yeah.
3: That's why very few photos, if at all, have come out. I think people had to submit their phones so they couldn't have their phones with them. I agree. I think that's cool. Also, wouldn't want to spoil the documentary that comes out to follow, because I'm sure this was filmed should be, you know, but it's... there were construction crews and carpenters on site building, like, sets of castles and houses and stuff, like, inside.
1: That's insane. And then Taylor, her man of honor was her brother.
3: Yeah.
1: And then Jason Kelce was Travis's best man.
3: Yeah,
1: so they each had their brothers. Grater's has brought back key lime pie flavor for the summer. It's got key lime juice, crunchy graham cracker crust pieces, and it's all mixed into the ice cream. There was a Delta Airlines flight that was struck by fireworks like a mortar while it was descending into Chicago's airport. This was on the 4th of July. The plane had 52 passengers, 6 crew members, no injuries reported, thank goodness. It just did some damage to the paint. No official word on who lit off the fireworks, because obviously that shouldn't happen, but they're looking into it.
3: Yeah, imagine if you have flight anxiety and that happens. It's like, great, of course, my luck.
1: Yeah, I hate reading these stories. I'm like, okay, I don't need to know about all the bad things that can happen while I'm in the sky.
3: Let's get you where you need to go. Here's Denise.
4: Well, we've just got a couple of problem spots out there. Right now, you're dealing with an accident. Westbound on 74, just at 275 South. So traffic right now on southbound 275, you are slow from Blue Rock. And then you also have another accident right around Blue Rock on the right shoulder. If you're heading westbound on 74, you're hitting your brakes right around the Harrison-Reibold exit on over to 275. South 75 is slow right around Ezra Charles heading across the river into Kentucky. Then South 71, 75 is slow from the river all the way to 275. Just be careful on the roads this weekend. 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I'm Denise Johnson. That's your traffic.
1: Thanks, Denise. This morning, we're in the low 70s. Today, it'll be partly cloudy. There's a chance for some isolated storms later this afternoon. And our high today is 86.

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0: 1 second.

0: country in 1 second. I don't love you anymore.
1: But every now and then, we like to switch things up with a theme. And so we thought, let's make it a patriotic theme. So this is going to be more like name that patriotic song in 1 second.
2: Yeah.
1: I did try to stick with some 90s, but there's definitely early 2000s, maybe even later than that.
2: Do we count the result of this towards my total value score, like overall over 2 years? Jake's our producer.
3: Am I the one making that call?
1: Yes.
3: I will say yes, we will count this.
2: You can always say I don't know, too.
3: I don't know, but I think you should count this because I think you're going to have a successful day. So
1: they are all country songs. I think the only time we shouldn't count it is if they're not country songs.
2: Okay, cool. Got it.
1: So you've got 1 second clips, 10 of them, and you need to tell us the title and the artist. If you get less than 8 correct, you do owe me chicken wings. You paid up last week. I'm happy about that. You've got a score you're very proud of. Our producer Jake has it.
3: 606 correct, 94 incorrect for an average of 87%. Very impressive stats here, Jess.
2: Okay, you guys ready?
1: Yeah, and just know I'll be over here rolling my eyes.
2: I know. Name that 90s country in 1 second. America Patriotic Edition song number one. Courtesy of the Red, White, and Blue, Toby Keith.
4: We'll put a boot in your ass. American way.
3: That's right.
4: Put your name.
3: I'm gonna put that in a special spot.
2: That's good, Jake. That's not the normal clip we use for that, too.
1: No,
2: right?
3: No, it is not.
1: So
2: we're gonna put a boot in it, Jake. That's good. Number two. God Bless USA, Lee Greenwood.
4: And I'm proud to be an American, where at least I know I'm free. And I won't forget the man who died.
2: Listen to it. That's good.
1: Peaceful.
2: I remember listening to that as like a 7-year-old being like, why do I like this song so much?
1: I've always loved it too. It just like makes you feel something.
2: Yeah. And that is, it's good to feel sometimes.
1: It is.
2: Especially in my case. Song number three. Alan Jackson, Gone Country.
5: She's gone country. Look at them boots. She's gone country. Back to her roots. She's gone.
2: I paused because Alan's, he trips me up a lot. Him and Tracy Lawrence. Song number four. The Chicks, Traveling Soldier.
6: Waiting for the love of a traveling soldier. Our love will never end.
1: And you even got a little extra with that. You get some voice in it.
2: Oh, at the beginning?
1: Yeah.
2: Oh, I see what you're saying. Yeah.
1: Yeah.
2: Song number five. Wait a sec. Huh. I don't know what this
1: Oof.
2: Is. Song number, here's what that song is.
7: In those flyover states.
2: Jake, sorry, I gotta check something real quick. You got that
1: on
2: the system?
1: Oh my gosh.
2: That's Jason Aldean, Flyover States. Hang on, I just gotta check
1: Jesse.
2: Something. No, let me just check
1: If something. Jesse gets something wrong, he has to check.
2: Oh, we don't have that song. Oh, the intro threw me off. It sounded like it was clipped in. That's why I kinda got,
1: Jake?
2: Thrown over. Okay, here's what that song sounds like. Yep, you're right. My bad.
3: Huh. Yep.
2: The album version's got a different intro.
3: We don't use the album version here on the radio.
2: You are correct, Jake. You are correct. Let's move on.
1: I'll mark that down. And one step closer to chicken wings.
2: I'm a little embarrassed.
1: One step closer to freedom.
2: Number six. Toby Keith, American Soldier.
4: American Soldier.
2: That might be one of the best patriotic songs of all time.
1: It's Toby. He just has so many of those like patriotic hype songs.
2: Yeah, well, and you knew he meant every word he said it too. Song number seven. Chicken Fried Zac Brown Band.
8: And a little bit of chicken fried.
1: That's patriotic?
2: Yes,
1: fried
2: it is.
1: Fried chicken? Come on.
2: Number eight. Where Were You, Alan Jackson?
9: I'm just a singer of simple songs. I'm not a real political man.
2: I was very early in my radio career when this song came out. And back in the day, if a song was on, that was like the CMA Awards, the ACM Awards, where you debuted it, we couldn't get it at the radio station that quickly. So we'd record it off of TV and play the live version on the radio until the recorded version came in.
1: That's how we did that. To this day will like bring me to tears, give me chills.
2: Song number 9. Oh, this is the patriotic edition of Name That 90s Country in 1 second. Anna's got a smirk on her face for some reason. I don't know what this is. I don't know.
10: Just another American.
2: You got me.
1: Brad Paisley.
2: Ooh, did we find a weak spot?
1: American Saturday Night.
2: Oh, my
1: God. Come on.
2: Dang
1: it's
2: it.
1: America.
2: All right. Final song. If I get this right, Anna gets no wings. And if I get it wrong, Anna, congrats. Here we go. Only in America, Brooks and Dunn.
10: Only in America. Woo!
2: Anna, I'm sorry.
1: Fine.
2: No wings for you, but I believe America deserves a round of applause.
1: All right, happy birthday.
2: 250 years is nothing to be ashamed about. That's pretty impressive.
0: Jesse and Anna.
11: 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I'm Denise Johnson. That's your traffic.
1: Thanks, Denise. We're in the low 70s this morning. It'll be partly cloudy today, but there is a chance for some isolated storms this afternoon. Our high is 86.
12: 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My wife, my mom, and Denise Johnson with traffic on B105.
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Jesse and Anna on B105, the happiness expert from Harvard University. Yes, they have one of those, says if you do this on vacation, you might be less happy. And almost everybody does it. Advice or TikTok next. My name

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3: Yeah, I recommend that one person be assigned to take pictures on your vacation. Because if you're looking through the screen to take a picture of the thing that's right in front of you, you've turned your experience into a simulation of the experience.
4: Okay, that guy talking is the Harvard happiness expert.
5: Oh.
4: And he says 16% less happy you will be if you take your photos. Well, if everybody's taking photos and you're constantly like trying to get the right shot. Do you agree with what this man's saying? Only one person should be assigned per day to take photos.
5: Oh, no. Your perspective is going to be different than mine. 16%
4: less happy.
5: Less happy. I don't care about 16%. Like, that's insane. If you were like 50% less happy, oh, okay. Well, then you're right. So I'll be all right if I lose out on 16%. Like, I'm still having a great trip.
4: So can I tell you a story? Years ago, I went to Disney World with my brother, and I took so many photos and videos, and we were both, right? We went back 2 years later, and there were so many things where I was like, oh, I don't think that was here last time. I don't think that was here last time. He goes, yes, it was. Yes, it was. I realized I was so busy taking photos.
5: Yes.
4: I actually really wasn't absorbing what was going on. It's the same deal if you've ever been the passenger in your own car, but you're always the driver. And you're like, when did that building construction start? Because you have time to look. That's how I view it.
5: Now, I agree with that. But when I'm on trips, I get the pictures and videos that I want. But I still take a lot of time where I don't get my phone out and I just look and absorb it.
6: Yeah, I, especially with my kids, I try not to be on my phone too much. I try to enjoy the moments, which is fine until all the women in my life yell at me about it. Like my wife going, how come there's never any candid pictures of me? Or Anna's like, where's all your pictures from the weekend, Jake? Yes.
4: I will say this. That is funny. She does say that. She gets mad at both of us.
6: Yes.
4: Candid photos are my favorite. I'm pretty good at taking candids of other people. And what that means, let's say you're on a hike with somebody. And your boy, Mr. Man's in front of you hiking. And he's just up there. And it's just a really good shot. You just take a picture of him like in the moment.
5: Just being him, yeah.
4: Not posing. He might even, not even be looking at the photo. I'm with you. Like nobody ever, well, actually I'm not with you, Jake. Nobody ever takes photos of me like that. So it's weird to then go to somebody and be like, can you take some photos of me when I'm not looking? Well, you know,
6: can you just stalk me lightly, please?
4: I have asked, though.
5: At the end of the day, memories are important. Like one day your kids will be grown and it'll be special to have those pictures and videos of them as kids.
6: Oh.
5: Or one day, you know, I'll be too old to travel and I'll look back like, oh, that was the time I went to the beach. So I still think.
4: No, photos are great. Like, but maybe try to find a way to put a limit on yourself.
5: Yeah, a balancing act.
4: You don't need to go, ooh, now it's a better angle of the mountain. You already got the mountain.
5: But I'm not putting one person in charge. Now that sucked. Now their trip is ruined.
4: Dude, especially if they're terrible at photos.
5: Right. Like or they're bad at it and you're like, oh, great. I'm glad Gary took all of our crappy photos.
4: They're all selfies and stuff.
5: Yeah, like,
1: Jesse and Anna.
0: Good morning. You're looking good right now out on the roadways. No reason to rush out the door. 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I'm Denise Johnson. That's your traffic.
5: Thanks, Denise. This morning, we're in the low 70s. Today, it'll be partly cloudy. There's a chance for some isolated storms later this afternoon. And our high today is 86.
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0: have your truth jar question coming up next, and you'll have to tell us what makes another man intimidating to you.
1: Believe it or not, I might actually have to think about this, Anna.
0: Oh, really? Okay. Well.
1: I don't know if I'm intimidated easily.
0: Oh, I'm sure you have something. We'll do that next.

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1: This is a good way for us to get vulnerable or share stories that we probably wouldn't share on the radio otherwise. Jesse, you might get embarrassed by this. What makes another man intimidating to you?
2: Not much. Back in the day, that would happen a little bit more, where just a guy that was like really confident in a public situation, or could like walk up to any girl, any guy, whatever, like yeah. They were confident. I was just like, dang, like I felt small around those people.
1: Yeah.
2: I don't really have that problem anymore, but I will say hardcore direct eye contact. It happened to me over the weekend at my brother's church, and their pastor came up to nice as can be, but he was locked in, like locked in. And I'm like, someone's going to break the gaze. And it was me.
1: So is it only if like a man does this though? Is this like a man thing? You're like, ooh, there's another guy and he's just making direct eye contact.
2: I don't know if I've ever had a woman make that kind of direct eye contact with
1: okay.
2: me. Yeah. So something about that, it's just like I instantly feel like there's something wrong with

0: me because I'm, it scares me.
1: It makes you think about yourself.
0: I'm just like, am I supposed to be making direct eye contact like this?
1: Yes.
0: You ever seen videos of Jimmy Fallon do it when he, I've seen videos of Jimmy Fallon backstage with his guest and he is like locked in. And I'm like, is that artificial or is that real? I think I'm trying to process it as it happens because I don't do that. I feel like that's not normal.
2: Yeah, you're a dotter. You're like, your eyes are dotting all over the place. Like it's,
0: I'm not even looking at Jake right now.
2: No, and I've been staring at you this whole time.
0: Yeah. Well, okay. What's new?
1: You're not intimidating.
2: That's my job is to Jake. Focus in.
0: No, Jake, you were not intimidating. I did learn the other day that Jake's head is always cocked to the side because of some sort of eye issue.
2: Some sort of eye issue, yeah.
1: Is it?
0: Well, go ahead and explain it.
2: I'm diving into this now. I have vertical double vision, so double vision is usually you see like this, but mine is like this with the up and down. So I cock my head to the side naturally to like level out my world. Like, see how my eyes kind of going crazy right now?
0: Oh my God.
1: Jay.
2: You got a wonky eye. So I turn my head and then, oh, there's only one of Anna now. So that's why my head's always cockeyed.
1: Do you need glasses?
2: No, there's no lens thick enough to fix how bad this is what my eye doctor said. Anyway, this is Jesse's truth jar, so I don't know how he diverted it. This is projection. Jesse's like, no. I'm uncomfortable talking about the eye contact. I'm gonna put it on Jake.
1: Well, we never have to worry about that with Jake. Yeah. Jake's not gonna be making direct eye contact with anybody.
2: As long as my head is tilted,
0: but his eye won't be making direct eye contact. That's our truth jar.
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4: 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I'm Denise Johnson. That's your traffic.
1: Thanks, Denise. We're in the low 70s this morning. It'll be partly cloudy today, but there is a chance for some isolated storms this afternoon. Our high is 86.
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Jesse and Anna on B105. Now is a great time to follow us on socials, Instagram, Facebook. Look us up, B105, because in the next few minutes, we're going to post the winners from our 90s bangers weekend of gift cards to Kroger and tickets to the Heart of Country Music Fest.

0: raised on the banks of the Ohio. WUPE, Cincinnati's home for country music, B105. And now, three things you need to know with Jesse and Anna.
1: Three things you need to know is sponsored by Twin Peaks. After 5 years of marriage, this country artist and his wife, they have decided to get a divorce. I'll fill you in. But first, here is what it sounded like when a Delta pilot was telling air traffic control that their flight was struck by fireworks while they were descending into Chicago Airport on the 4th of July.
2: The tower, we just had a firework at our plane, Delta 1076, we're continuing. And we're just hoping it was just the mortar that went off underneath, but definitely felt a big bang.
1: The plane had 52 passengers, 6 crew members, but there were no injuries reported, thank goodness. Just did some damage to the paint on the plane. No official word on who lit off the fireworks or why that was happening.
3: Well, it was the 4th of July.
1: Well, no one should be lighting fireworks near the airport where it can hit a plane.
3: That's a good point. Or were they pointing towards the plane? But it makes sense why it was happening.
1: Well, yeah.
3: You know what I mean? Like, but I guess it doesn't really happen on a very common basis, so it is very unusual.
1: Yeah, they're investigating it right now. The Mediterranean fast food chain, Cava, opened its second Greater Cincinnati location. It's right near Kenwood Town Center. I've not tried this place yet. It's a D.C.-based restaurant. Do you like it? I've heard good things.
3: Yes, it's like Mediterranean Chipotle. I've had it. Okay. That's exactly what I would compare it to. Yeah, it was great.
1: Okay, so I know there's one in Oakley, like right by the radio station, so I want to go. John Party and his wife, Summer, they're ending their marriage after 5 years together. The couple confirmed their split. It was a joint Instagram statement that they posted. They have 2 daughters, and they say that's their highest priority. John also says that he's going to step back from social media and try to focus on his family. You can actually see John Party Wednesday at Great American Ballpark. It's a post-game concert. And Big Dave, he's got a big pre-party that he'll be doing at Holy Grail at the banks beforehand.
3: Let's get you where you need to go. Here's Denise Johnson.
4: 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I'm Denise Johnson. That's your traffic.
1: Thanks, Denise. This morning, we're in the low 70s. Today, it'll be partly cloudy. There's a chance for some isolated storms later this afternoon. And our

B105 with Jesse and Anna. We have announced the winners of our 90s Bangers Weekend from all the track tapping from over the weekend. The winners get gift cards to Kroger and tickets to the Heart of Country Music Fest, and they're posted up on our Instagram and Facebook now. Just look up B105.

0: Hello, Jake.
1: Hello.
0: Jake's our producer. Jake's a dad, two kids, Max and Chase. Jake rarely comes in the studio and says, guys, I'm excited to tell you something, but I want to tell you about it on the radio.
1: Yeah.
0: Jake, go ahead.
1: Do you guys know about dopamine sites?
2: No.
0: No, you piqued my interest. So dopamine's the thing that makes you feel good?
1: Dopamine's the thing that makes you feel good. So these sites are designed just to give you like straight dopamine.
2: What?
1: And now they're making apps out of it. And I've heard of one the other day. I found this on TikTok and it is like the perfect thing for Anna.
2: What is it?
1: Take a listen.
0: Go ahead.
1: They'll explain it right here.
0: Yep. Oh, we have audio. Okay.
3: This app lets people pretend to order food, but then nothing happens. It's called Food Never Comes, and it was designed in South Korea. It acts like a food delivery app with many items to choose from. These dopamine sites give people the buzz of actually buying something without actually spending any money.
2: What?
1: Is that not crazy?
2: Oh,
1: it's
2: my
1: got, like,
2: gosh.
1: You pick the place, you pick the delivery, you pick how much extra stuff you want, and you hit go, and you don't get charged.
0: If
1: it's
0: my
1: awesome.
0: DoorDash never comes. Hold on.
2: What?
0: I got to tell you. Oh, go ahead, Jake.
1: No, I think it's awesome. Go ahead.
0: Turns out I'm already using a dopamine app.
2: What is it?
0: My virtual online casino.
2: Get
0: my little casino high.
1: True. Yeah.
0: I get my little casino high. It's video poker.
1: Yeah.
0: I play it on airplanes. I only play games on my phone on airplanes.
1: Yeah.
0: For whatever reason.
2: So
0: and it's video poker. They give me $500 in free poker cash about every month. And, I play it on the plane till I burn through my fake money and it definitely scratches the itch.
1: Yeah.
2: Wow. I need to start doing this.
1: Last week you were like, I had to buy on DoorDash again. I had to buy Uber Eats again. Cause you know, you were moving and it was crazy.
2: Yeah.
1: It's like, but this would give you that high of like, oh, I bought something for myself. Thank God. They need it more for Amazon for you. I think
2: they need it
1: else.
2: For shopping.
0: Wait
2: yes.
0: a second, but don't you, think about it though. Anna uses, what's that game you play?
2: Animal Crossing.
0: So there's something there. You got like, you're building a farm or something.
2: Yeah. So Nintendo Switch, I play a game called Animal Crossing and it's like this little village with little characters and you sort of build up this like island for them. And what I have found myself doing, I found a treasure island where I made like $1 million on the island.
0: Yeah.
2: And I go shopping like crazy on there. I buy furniture all the time. I'm constantly making food and recipes. So, yes.
0: But don't forget about that app that you had where you were dressing
1: the
0: characters.
2: The makeover
1: app.
2: App.
1: Yes.
2: But I was spending real money on that app.
0: Oh,
2: Animal
0: that doesn't.
2: Crossing
0: that doesn't,
2: is no money.
0: Yeah, that doesn't fly in dopamine apps. It's got to be cash free.
2: Wow.
0: Dang, Jake, good job.
1: Thanks,
0: wow.
1: man.
0: You're
1: yes.
0: going to have to live up to this expectation every time you come
1: this
0: in here
1: terrible.
0: With a surprise.
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0: Our Monday morning looking pretty good out on the roadway so far. We've had no accidents and no delays to slow you down this morning, and the roadway is still looking pretty clear. 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I'm Denise Johnson. That's your traffic.
1: Thanks, Denise. We're in the low 70s this morning. It'll be partly cloudy today, but there is a chance for some isolated storms this afternoon. Our high is 86.
2: Okay, and if you want to play Beat the Bear, if you think you can outrun this grizzly bear, you got to be caller 10, 513-749-B105. 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

0: Fight the Bear.
1: Dora from Fairfield, you are in to play Beat the Bear.
2: Woo-hoo. Monday morning.
1: That's Monday right. morning. Let's go, girl. Ready to run. You only have 20 seconds to name 10 things from the category that we give you. If you make it out alive, Dora, you get a pair of tickets to Rock the Country. That's this weekend. Are you ready?
2: I am ready.
3: All right, Dora, here we go. Today is International Kissing Day. Name 10 things that you said after your first kiss.
1: Ready, run!
2: Wow, yuck, gross. Give me more. Let's do it again. That was incredible. That was horrible. That was amazing. Your breath stinks. Brush your teeth.
1: Yes!
3: Dora!
1: Yes!
3: Wow. Bunch of mixed emotions.
1: She said, give me more. Your breath stinks. Girl.
3: Dora. And who was this lucky guy?
2: Oh, wow.
3: Congratulations, Dora. You beat the bear.
2: Thank you.
1: You're welcome. You just won a pair of tickets to Rock the Country. That's this weekend in Ashland, Kentucky.
2: That sounds amazing.
3: And since you beat the bear, now you gotta say those famous words to repeat after me. Say, I'm Dora, and I beat the bear.
2: I'm Dora, and I beat the bear.
4: You're still moving along problem-free out there this morning. I mean, even in Kentucky, northbound 7175 is looking good. Kind of expected to be another light week. You know, everybody could add an extra day onto their vacation if they took off Friday. So I kind of expect light traffic this week. 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I'm Denise Johnson. That's your traffic.
1: Thanks, Denise. This morning, we're in the low 70s. Today, it'll be partly cloudy. There's a chance for some isolated storms later this afternoon. And our high today is 86.

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0: well, you know it's either a Monday or a Friday if we're doing something called Give Me a Compliment. We make it okay to ask for a little positive affirmation. Here, I'll prove it to you. Anna, say something nice about me.
1: Jesse, I want to compliment you on being so full of energy on the Monday after a long holiday weekend. I'm the one with all the energy, and I don't have it today, and you seem to be carrying for the both of us, so...
0: Really?
1: I want to just applaud you for that.
0: Yep. Thank you. There's definitely an underlying message in what you said. Am I coming in a little hot, Anna?
1: You are.
0: I need to tone it down?
1: I'm okay. Overstimulated still from the weekend.
0: Well, of all people, I thought you're a person that likes to have a lot going on
1: normally.
0: In your brain. Jake is our producer. Jake, comment. Would you like to compliment me, or would you like to just comment on what she just said?
2: I thought it was really cool that you got to go see your brother over the weekend and you got to spend time with him for 4th of July. And it looked like you guys had a lot of fun. And I think that you're just a good brother to your twin, Joseph.
0: Thank you, Jake.
1: That's adorable.
0: That's a nice observation.
1: Wow.
0: Thank you. If you'd like a compliment, it's easy. 513-749-B105. It could be on any topic. Literally, call us up. Robert, what's up?
3: All right, I have plans to go kayaking for the first time. I have never been, so I'm a little nervous about flipping over and kind of looking stupid. But I got a new swimsuit, and I'm ready to do it.
0: Good job, man.
1: Yes. Dude, you're going to love it.
3: Thank you. I'm ready to go. Thank you all.
0: So you're saying in the past you've been scared to do it because you don't want to look stupid?
3: Correct.
0: Okay.
3: Yeah.
0: Well, I've got good news for you. It's really hard to flip them over because they want to flip right back upright.
1: Yeah, and even if you do, it's not that serious. Make sure all your stuff is secure, and if you flip, you'll just get right back up. I've kayaked and canoed 1 million times in my life, and the last year when I went, I flipped the second I got into the river.
0: Yeah.
1: And I was like, okay, whatever. At least I got it out of the way.
3: That's super helpful. Thank you, Anna. I appreciate you helping me normalize that.
0: More compliments next on Give Me a Compliment.
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0: Joni, how can we compliment you this morning?
1: Tomorrow, I head into knee surgery, and I'm a little nervous about that today. And so I'm just feeling, like I said, a little nervous and just need a little pump me up.
0: Well, we can do that. Is this a surgery that you've put off for a little bit?
1: Yes, it is.
0: So you're being brave by going to finally do it because you

0: It's Jesse and Anna on B105. I did it. I officially moved in with my boyfriend, Mr. Man.
1: Nice. Woo-hoo. Nice job.
0: So exciting, but we had massive drama during our move, and it was all my fault.
1: I knew it.
0: He was very mad at me.
1: I knew it.
0: I'm going to tell you what happened right after Luke Bryan.

0: Okay, let's hear it for Anna. Now codependent on her boyfriend.
1: Thank you. Yeah.
0: LaDon.
1: We moved in together officially. We got our apartment and I screwed up. Do you guys know that I did not pack?
2: Like you didn't pack any of the old apartment up or your apartment up?
1: Correct. I did not pack. I think in my head.
2: Did you think because it was you were moving into an apartment like
1: down
2: 200 feet
1: away? Yes.
2: So you just were going to walk things over?
1: I think in my head it played out a little bit smoother. And I was like, yeah, no problem. Because I didn't have enough boxes for all my stuff. I only had a couple of boxes and I was like, oh, it'll be easy. I'll load stuff up in the boxes. I'll cart it down. I had a dolly from our producer, Jake. Thank you. I'll cart it down to the other unit and then like I'll just empty them and then bring the boxes back. Like, no big deal. That is not true. Instead, LaDon, my boyfriend, my brother-in-law, I had my three older nephews and LaDon's cousin. They all show up and I have nothing packed. And they're like, what are we...
2: Why
1: supposed to do?
2: There had to have been a why did you not pack? You're just like, I don't have time. I don't want to.
1: No, I seriously thought it would just I thought we'd just oh here, put this cabinet in the boxes, load it up. I don't know. I think there was part of it that I would been so busy lately, I just didn't care. I don't know. I wasn't thinking.
2: So what happened?
1: LaDon was angry. And he's like, are you kidding me? So they had to essentially help me pack and move at the same time. It turned into just a complete just mess. And we just started putting everything in the new apartment. So normally I would try to organize stuff as we bring it in. Like, oh, these boxes go in that bedroom. This couch go. We didn't do that because we couldn't. And we ended up having to give up. After so many hours of, because we did his place first and he was packed and we just gave up and we're like, we'll have to come back. So we did 4th of July and then Sunday we had to go back, just him and I, and get the rest of the stuff.
2: Well, I guess it makes unpacking easier because it's not packed.
1: Well, no, because then we still had to put it in boxes. And now I just have like on our closet, on my closet floor, it's just a massive pile of clothes just thrown and things just got thrown around. So the whole place is a disaster. We got a lot done, but yeah.
2: Dang. So did you have to be nicer? You couldn't rule the roost all day because you knew you were wrong.
1: Yeah, I couldn't really say anything.
2: Man,
1: Jake,
2: if I was your boyfriend, Mr. Man LaDon, I would have loved being in that position. I'd be like, because now he's running the show. He's like, don't mess with me, Anna, because you know you're wrong and I can use it against you at any time. Jake is festering over here.
3: The fury that is building inside of me currently, just hearing this story.
1: I know.
2: Jake's married.
3: Insane. I have moved a lot with my wife. We've been together 8 years. We have had about 6 moves together. So I am very particular about this. This is insane behavior. And the fact that you were just like, yeah, it'll just happen. I don't know what you, I mean, did you, this happened to me one time. I agreed to help somebody move. It was on a Saturday and I was going to be there all day and I showed up. It was their friend and they didn't have anything packed. Yeah. And I almost walked out. Like it's that, oh my God.
1: It's unacceptable.
3: That makes me feel better.
1: I know it. I'm not even going to justify it. I've moved 7-8 times in my life, so I know better. I don't know what. I think it was all because it was down the sidewalk. I thought, I don't need to do this. And there were a couple times throughout the day, like during the move, where I would say to LaDon, I was like, yeah, well, we should have done this. And he was like, don't you dare talk to me about should have done.
2: That's what I'm talking about. Yes, he walked
1: like,
2: in. He was allowed one cardboard box to move into the apartment with from his place and all of Anna's, which is, by the way, everything, not packed at all. Anna, now is a great time.
1: Yeah.
2: To say, I'm sorry.
1: LaDon, I know you don't listen because I've banned you from listening to our show, but I will say, I am sorry.
2: Jake, pull that audio and send it to him.
3: Got it.
2: Give him one little clue of what happened on our show today, because normally he has no idea. All right. Well, congrats, Anna. You guys are all moved in together.
1: Thanks.
2: All lovey-dovey. Let's get you where you need to go. Here's Denise.
4: Still seeing just a little bit of a slowdown southbound 75 right around that Ronald Reagan merge. Things are picking up northbound on 75 from north of Mitchell, just the lateral. Northbound on 471, you got the little bit of a slowdown in that right lane as you're exiting off there onto Fort Washington Way. And if you're heading northbound 71, 75 still hitting your brakes just between Dixie Highway on up to Kyle's, mostly due to that sun glare. 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I'm Denise Johnson. That's your traffic.
1: Thanks, Denise. We're in the low 70s this morning. It'll be partly cloudy today, but there is a chance for some isolated storms this afternoon. Our high is 86.
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14: 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B105. And now, three things you need to know with Jesse and Anna.
1: Three things you need to know is sponsored by Twin Peaks. A Delta plane was hit with a firework on 4th of July. I'm going to tell you exactly what happened in just a minute. Taylor Swift and Travis Kelce got married Friday at Madison Square Garden, regardless of all the rumors saying that was just a decoy. Before their wedding, they donated $26 million to different charities, including $2 million going to Dolly's Imagination Library. And Dolly made a thank you video.
15: Now, it's evident that you two have made giving back a key part of your lives. So, hey, when you have your firstborn, can I have it? Because that is going to be one special baby.
1: Dolly, she's so cute. So her library, it allows like free books for kids from the time they're born up until 5 years old. Back to Taylor and Travis's wedding. They had about 1,000 guests, including Ed Sheeran, Tom Hanks, Steven Spielberg, Millie Bobby Brown, Brad Pitt. I mean, there was just a bunch of famous people. Adam Sandler officiated the wedding and reportedly sang an original song. Madison Square Garden looked like this lush garden with peach and white and green colors. The invites that guests got, they were watermarked and they were digital and they came with NDAs. It had very few details.
2: Non-disclosure agreement.
1: Yeah.
2: That's why very few photos, if at all, have come out. I think people had to submit their phones so they couldn't have their phones with them. I agree. I think that's cool. Also, wouldn't want to spoil the documentary that comes out to follow because I'm sure this was filmed
1: should
2: be. You know, but it's... there were construction crews and carpenters on site building, like, sets of castles and houses and stuff like inside.
1: That's insane. And then Taylor, her man of honor was her brother.
2: Yeah.
1: And then Jason Kelce was Travis's best man.
2: Yeah,
1: so they each had their brothers. Grater's has brought back key lime pie flavor for the summer. It's got key lime juice, crunchy graham cracker crust pieces, and it's all mixed into the ice cream. There was a Delta Airlines flight that was struck by fireworks like a mortar while it was descending into Chicago's airport. This was on the 4th of July. The plane had 52 passengers, 6 crew members, no injuries reported, thank goodness. It just did some damage to the paint. No official word on who lit off the fireworks, because obviously that shouldn't happen, but they're looking into it.
2: Yeah, imagine if you have flight anxiety and that happens. It's like, great, of course, my luck.
1: Yeah, I hate reading these stories. I'm like, okay, I don't need to know about all the bad things that can happen while I'm in the sky.
2: Let's get you where you need to go. Here's Denise.
4: Still seeing just a little bit of a slowdown southbound 75 right around that Ronald Reagan merge. Things are picking up northbound on 75 from north of Mitchell, just the lateral. Northbound on 471, you got that little bit of a slowdown in that right lane as you're exiting off there onto Fort Washington Way. And if you're heading northbound 71, 75, still hitting your brakes just between Dixie Highway on up to Kyle's, mostly due to that sun glare. 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I'm Denise Johnson. That's your traffic.
1: Thanks, Denise. This morning, we're in the low 70s. Today, it'll be partly cloudy. There's a chance for some isolated storms later this afternoon. And our high today is 86.

B105 with Jesse and Anna. We had five winners who were tapping like crazy for our 90s bangers weekend. Congrats to them. You can see those names posted at our B105 Facebook page.

0: We have a brand new dating disaster call next. Amanda is about to tell us about this situation that happened to her.
1: The guy that had taken me out got super jealous and started like yelling at me in front of all of these people.
0: I do believe that's the definition of a dating disaster.
2: Yeah.
0: Hear the whole story after Tucker Wetmore.

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2: Let's talk to Amanda. Amanda, tell us about your dating disaster.
3: All right, so we're talking early 2000s, Cincinnati, Newport, Hopper House. A guy asked me out while I worked at a bank, and I said, yeah, but I don't really know, you know, the world of don't go out with strangers.
4: Yeah.
3: He said, well, I'll bring a buddy. I said, okay, I'll bring a friend. Both of them were not single, but we brought, you know, a friend anyway. We go to Hopper House. We're having a great time. Another gentleman that worked with us at the bank came over and said hello. The guy that had taken me out got super jealous, like he was like my boyfriend or something.
4: Whoa.
3: And started like yelling at me in front of all of these people, and I was like, no, I'm good. He left, but the friend came and stayed and hung out with us. And, like, he felt so bad, and we all, like, got really drunk. My friend tried to get in the back of an Uber, like, backwards twice, tried to light a cigarette the wrong way. The guy was still walking around Newport as we're, like, getting in the taxi and came over and kept yelling at me.
2: But what was he saying? Like, how dare you? Like, give an example of what he was saying.
3: Oh, he's like, you're out with me. I don't understand why you're trying to date another guy. He was like from Dayton. He's like, I came all this way to spend time with you. And you're just hitting on this other guy. And he literally just came over and said, hey, how are you doing? It's good to see you outside of work. Like it was so professional.
4: Oh my God. Crazy. Just imagine that, like him hiding that though, until you've gone on 5 or 6 dates. Like good thing he just brought it out on the first date.
3: Oh yeah. He's all crazy.
2: I worked with a coworker one point, no names here, that got really angry at another coworker at a company party because the one guy hugged his girlfriend.
4: Whoa.
2: And he cornered him afterwards. He goes, you will never do that. And you're not. I'm like, dang.
4: Oh my gosh.
2: For hugging.
3: Wild.
2: Hey, Amanda, thank you for sharing.
4: Thanks, girl.
3: Have a great day, guys.
2: See you too. Bye bye. Anna, I want to predict how you would react if you're on a date with a guy. By the way, if you have a dating disaster, please call us. 513-749-E105. Seriously, no filter, whatever you got, tell us. We want to talk to you. If you're on a date with a guy and he starts yelling at you, this is 2026 version of Anna. Mm-hmm. I bet you would puff your chest out and you would tell him what's up.
4: I would yell right back. You are never going to speak to me that way or tell me what to do. And then I would leave the date. Ditch everybody. Yeah, that's not going to happen. I've had some experiences with guys before I met Mr. Man where they were treating me poorly and I was never afraid to say to their face, that's not how you do me.
2: Jake, what would you do? Do you have a violent side to you? Like,
4: God.
2: Like, let's say you're in public and some rando says something to your wife. Like, do you go into like full husband defense mode?
5: No, I'm not that kind of person. If someone's going someone's going to offer to buy my wife a drink, take the free cocktail. You know, that kind of stuff.
2: Like, what if they come by and give her a little right there on the...
5: Well, okay, now that's a different story. If we're getting physical and she's in actual danger, then yeah, we got problems.
4: Then you're violent.
2: And how would you say that? Let's say I come over and accidentally just go, whoops, and a little smack on her.
5: There would be a lot of words that I can't say on the radio. What the F is your problem? I'm going to beat the blank out of blank.
2: I think you'd be more nice than that.
5: Oh, like,
2: excuse me, what are you doing,
5: scenario,
2: sir? I think you'd be kind at first.
5: It depends on how she reacts to it. If she's like, then I'm like, okay, all right, I'll handle this.
2: But if she likes it, then you get really angry.
5: Then I'm like, well, see if you can get something out of it. Maybe a free car or something.
4: Thank God I don't have to do any confrontation.
2: All right, dating disasters. If you ever have one, let us know. 513-749-B105. We want to talk to you. Let's get you where you need to go. Here's today's.
6: You've got that slow traffic again. Southbound on 75, right around the Ronald Reagan merge. You have a broken down vehicle, South 75 at 71. And then we have an accident on Dale at Carthage Avenue. If you're heading northbound on 471, hit your brakes just on and off between Route 8 and downtown, mostly in that right lane. 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I'm Denise Johnson. That's your traffic.
4: Thanks, Denise. We're in the low 70s this morning. It'll be partly cloudy today, but there is a chance for some isolated storms this afternoon. Our high is 86.
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0: We do something on the air called Song Surgery. This is a little game that I play with Anna because Anna made fun of me because I get nerdy and I take songs and I split them apart. I go, ooh, I wonder what the guitar on the Luke Combs song sounds like. And Anna's like, yawn.
1: I don't care.
0: So now I split songs apart and I add instruments in one by one to see if Anna can guess what the song is. And we will have a brand new round of that next.

0: Good morning, y'all.
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2: We started this game recently called Song Surgery, where I take a famous country song and I break it apart. And I break it down to like the drums, the guitar, the piano, and I slowly add instruments back in. And you could play along if you're listening as well to see if you can figure out what the song is before the vocals get added in. Anna, you've been doing okay on this game.
3: Yeah.
2: The reason we started this is because I'm a nerd. I've always have been. And I'm like super curious what songs sound like when they're taken apart. So are you ready for another round of song surgery, Anna?
3: Yeah.
2: Okay. We will start with the drums.
3: Okay, that sounds familiar.
2: Really?
3: Yes.
2: Okay.
3: I don't know. That sounds familiar. I might get this one early. Okay, what's next?
2: Okay, and that's the deal. And Jake, our producer's in here too. He does not know what it is either.
3: Okay.
2: But if he figures it out, he waits for you. This is a game between me and you. Let's add in bass guitar.
3: Is it, can I just take a, let me take a guess. Yeah. Is it Kenny Chesney?
2: No.
3: I say Summertime. Okay.
2: It's Song Surgery. Let's add in acoustic guitar.
3: Oh, great. Now I have no idea.
4: I think I got it.
2: No?
3: No, I was so... once I heard the drums, I thought it was Kenny Chesney's Summertime.
2: It does have a Kenny vibe to it.
3: I'm struggling to get it out of my head now. Okay, what's next?
2: Electric guitar. No, man. Okay. Background vocals. This is going to give it away, probably.

0: my gosh. That, when you, okay, go. Can you just go back right to the drums? Can you do that real quick?
1: Yeah.
0: Tell me, and tell me this doesn't sound like Summertime, Kenny Chesney. Bikini bottoms underneath.
2: Who are you, right? Chesney during Name That 90s
0: but
2: Country?
0: But doesn't it kind of sound like that?
1: Yeah, if it's an off-Broadway show tune.
0: All right, well.
1: Hold on, let me play.
0: You know what my boyfriend always says? You march to the beat of your own drum. Like, I literally have my own drum and no one else is marching to that beat because I'm always off.
1: We know. This is not brand new information. Yeah. Nicely done, though. You did not pull it off this time.
0: No, Jake once you get the background vocals.
2: I just found it funny that it was like, she was like, I kind of know it. And it wasn't until he goes, take your time. He goes, take your time.
1: I think it's Sam Hunt. All right, let's get you where you need to go. Here's Denise.
3: You've got that slow traffic again. Southbound on 75, right around the Ronald Reagan merge. You have a broken down vehicle, South 75 at 71. And then we have an accident on Dale at Carthage Avenue. If you're heading northbound on 471, hit your brakes just on and off between Route 8 and downtown, mostly in that right lane. 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I'm Denise Johnson. That's your traffic.
0: Thanks, Denise. This morning, we're in the low 70s. Today, will be partly cloudy. There's a chance for some isolated storms later this afternoon. And our high today is 86.
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I'm

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1: All right, Anna, I've pulled your question out of the truth jar. You're going to answer this honestly. We do this a couple different times a morning, but we take turns. It's usually Anna and then me, vice versa. Sometimes a producer, Jake, gets in on the action, but not today. Hey, Anna, here's your truth jar question. What is the earliest lesson that you remember learning?
2: I remember when I was 5 or 6, I got caught stealing. I was at the store. I don't know if I knew I was stealing or if I thought like, oh, I can just have this out of the store. It was a bracelet and I saw it and I liked it and I put it on my wrist and I was like, heck yeah, I'll be walking out with this. And we walked out of the store and my mom just happened to look down and she's like, what is that? Where did you get that? The bracelet. And I was like, and I kind of gave her a look like, what? And she's like, did you take that from the store? And I was like, yeah. And she's like, Anna Marie. And she's like, you go back in there and tell them what you did. And so I remember I was terrified and I had to go back into the, and it was the lady working at the register. And I just kind of gave it to her and I was like, I took this. I'm sorry. And she was like, oh, you better not. And she's like, thank you for bringing it back. And she put it away. She didn't give it to me or anything. I never.
1: What? You know, like, what I mean? That was kind of, an option. Little
2: kind of,
1: Anna.
2: It might be a reward. Like, maybe she'll give it back to me since I told the truth.
1: Knowing you, that was in your brain. You're like, I might still walk out of this.
3: Classic Anna. What do I get from this?
2: Maybe mom will buy it for me since going in here being honest. And then I walked out and my mom kind of gave me the talk about, like, you can't just take things. Like, you have to pay for them. And I remember being a kid thinking, like, why? Why can't I just have it if I want it?
1: This is just a little take place.
2: Yeah, I don't understand. Like, why? I don't have money, so how am I supposed to get it? Like, I just was confused. But yeah, that's like one of those lessons that sticks with you no matter what.
1: Yeah.
2: Do you have any of that? Like a very early memory.
1: Oh, well, I have a theft lesson. Like, I went into, for some reason, we were in a Michael's craft store. I was probably like 10. We had just finished eating at the Bonanza buffet.
2: Not the Bonanza.
1: And I went in there. Do you know like the little round colored stones that go in like the bottom of like a flower vase or something?
2: Yeah.
1: Yeah. Well, I thought they were pretty apparently. So I grabbed like a little handful of those, put them in my pocket, and I'm playing with them in our van. And my dad's like, did you get those out of there? And I go, yeah, they were just sitting in the thing. I just grabbed a handful. And he goes, you take them back. And I walked past every cashier, walked right back to the vintage, dropped him in, and then walked out.
2: Oh, so you didn't have to tell anybody?
1: I mean, if I did, I didn't.
2: You're like, I'll just go ahead and return these. I wish I could have done that with the bracelet.
1: I didn't self-report. No. I returned it. I returned right back where I got them from. Yeah.
2: That's hilarious.
1: Other than that, like, yeah, I didn't, I was never... I don't think. What about you, Jake? Did you steal anything?
3: Yeah, I have a similar story to Anna where my mom caught me and then she made me go return it and she scared me so much, like terrified me. This was a Reese's miniature, like the little bitty ones. I stole one of those and she yelled at me in the parking lot so bad. I was like 8 or 9. I'm 35. I have still not been back to that gas station because I am so traumatized by it.
1: They've got his picture up on the wall.
3: There is a shell in Carroll County, Kentucky that has not seen my business in 20 years.
1: A picture of a 5-year-old.
3: I'm scared of my mommy.
1: Look out for this kid. All right. Well, apparently we've all had this lesson, and it's a good one to have. That's our truth jar.
0: Miss a truth jar? 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
4: Well, right now, the only slow spot I'm seeing is southbound 75 just at the Ronald Reagan merge. We still have one accident on Dale at Carthage. 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I'm Denise Johnson. That's your traffic.
2: Thanks, Denise. We're in the low 70s this morning. It'll be partly cloudy today, but there is a chance for some isolated storms this afternoon. Our high is 86.
5: 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My wife, my mom, and Denise Johnson with traffic on B105.
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0: Jesse and Anna on B105. I cannot wait to have this conversation with John Matarese from Channel 9, because behind the scenes for the last year or so, I have been ranting about how annoyed I am about this protein craze.
1: It's out of control.
0: Protein's always been good for you, but you got these companies like Chipotle, like, come get a high protein bowl. And I'm like, it's always been high protein. But anyway, John, go ahead.
1: Yeah, it's unbelievable. Now protein is everywhere, and it's just getting to the point of stupidity. You go to the grocery store, and there's protein Pop-Tarts. Okay, if I'm buying Pop-Tarts, I'm not really thinking about protein.
2: No! You know?
1: So protein Pop-Tarts, protein chips. Okay,
0: yes.
1: I'm going to get my, you know, Tostito chips, and now I'm going to get them with added protein, okay?
0: Maybe wash it down with some protein water, John.
1: Yes, a protein bottle of water and protein waffles. That's the big one. Protein Cheerios. And have you noticed it all costs a ton more? And I'll give you the biggest example is Eggo waffles. We found them in store for $2.99. You know, the frozen box of Eggos,
2: yeah.
1: the ones that 11 used to love to eat on Stranger Things.
2: Yeah.
1: Hopper would make her. Uh-huh. So anyway, the Eggo waffles for $2.99, and then it was $4.99 for the protein Eggo waffles. Basically, 4 cents worth of protein powder mixed in, and you get to pay another $2 for the privilege.
0: By the way, it should be said, and I have a lot of protein, adding protein doesn't necessarily make it taste better. In fact, it usually goes the other direction,
1: because
0: you got to sacrifice some, like, of the good flavor
1: it
0: sugar.
1: In some cases, it makes it a little drier, or it'll, like,
0: chalky.
1: I think that's the word.
2: You can easily just, like, eat an egg with your waffle.
1: Yes.
2: And then get that taken care of.
1: Exactly. Because sometimes you'll get a smoothie, and like, oh, I love a good, you know, in the summer, a good smoothie. But then you want the protein smoothie. Well, it's another dollar, and they put that powder in, and then it tastes chalky.
0: So seriously,
1: it's just crazy out of hand. All the things that go down the grocery aisles. Come on. It's like potato chips with protein. Listen,
2: you need to eat a chicken breast. If you're eating potato chips to get your protein, you need to eat a chicken.
0: I've always said, by the way, getting a lot of protein, you know, they say 1 gram per pound of body weight. It's tough if you aren't used to doing it. But basically, you need like 20 to 30 grams a meal. Like, I'm about 185 pounds, but that's a lot. I'm annoyed because the things that I've bought for years, John, cottage cheese, the price has gone up because of this protein craze.
1: And now, in some cases, you can't find cottage cheese because, you know, there always was a ton of it. It was always like, you know, $1.50. And now, oh my God, protein. Everybody's snapping up because of all the influencers. Everybody's snapping up all the cottage cheese.
2: I know.
1: Just crazy. So come on, dial it back a bit. So as I always say, don't waste your money.

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Jesse and Anna on B105, your chance to meet John Party. John's going to be playing a concert at Great American Ballpark, which is nice because if you go to the game on Wednesday, you get to see the game. And then the show is included in your ticket. You might be able to meet John because he'll show up to the pre-party at the Holy Grail before the concert. I think Dave will be doing a show there Wednesday afternoon.

0: that as of 2028, new PlayStation games will no longer be released on a physical disc. You can still go to the store to buy the game, but it'll be a digital download code instead. And our producer, Jake, you're a big gamer guy. People are upset about this?
1: Yeah, I'm not happy about it either. So basically, yeah, it's going to save them some money in the manufacturing, but the problem is now you don't really own that game. You're just licensing that game to play. So if they decide one day, this game, I'm not going to play it anymore. We're not going to have it anymore. And they just get rid of it. You don't have that game anymore. That money, the money you paid for that game is now, it's now gone.
0: So when you have physical discs,
1: you keep it and you can play it forever. But when you don't have the physical disc and they take the game away off the library, then you're screwed.
2: Do they ever take games off libraries?
1: Yes.
2: Oh, yeah. That would suck.
0: I don't like that. Oh, my gosh. Okay.
2: Well, they should make good games. Maybe they'll never get rid of them.

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7: Bye, Sheila. 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

0: Jesse and Anna on B105. Congrats to Jordan Embry of Covington. She's a part of our country club now, and she's going to get a gift card from Big B, a B105 country club jersey as well. 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She's a super fan. She filled out the form at B105.com, and she's like, Big Dave's like, what's one of your favorite B105 memories? And she answered that when Anna made a gurgling sound out of her throat on the air and Jesse picked on her, cracked me up. And I was happy to do that, Jordan.
1: That was hilarious. It just came out. Just something just bubbled up.
0: It just...

0: Let's wrap up our show. Tell you the stuff we didn't get to tell you. On Netflix, there's a documentary, Worst Neighbor Ever, and I watched it over the weekend, the one with Shauna and David, and it was insane. Like, you got to watch it. I watched some of these documentaries, and I think to myself, there's no world in which you can justify the actions of these people. They're insane. Nothing makes sense. And you watch it and you're just constantly like, how the hell does someone end up like this?
1: Trauma. Who knows?
0: No, I don't care about the trauma. No, there's like nothing there's nothing that could happen to you that could justify the way that some of these people act.
1: I don't care what happened to you.
0: No, yeah. You're horrible.
1: In case you didn't know, Waffle House now sells cans of cold brew. I went to Waffle House on Saturday and I'm like, cold brew? And it was like $3.99 a can. My sister-in-law, Josta, who is, I'll go ahead and say it, she's a little bit of a snob when it comes to cold brew and good tasting coffee, and she'll admit it. She bought it and she's like, not bad. And I'm like, wow, what a review. That's good. So go to yourself Waffle House and try a cold brew. Get a little extra kick. That's it for us. We hope you have a great rest of your day. We will talk to you tomorrow.
0: See ya.
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Well, it looks like it's going to be a nice summer day today. Sunny and 89 tonight. Slight chance of showers and storms before 8, then just partly cloudy. Low tonight, 69. Tomorrow, partly sunny, 87. Corey Kent, Coe Wetzel now. This is Rocky Mountain.

Well, good news for us that are having to work this week. And I noticed this on the way into the station this morning. It looks like lots of people are taking this week off after the 4th. So what I'm hearing from Denise and traffic is traffic to and from work all week long should be lighter than usual.

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1: Cody Johnson was one of the special guests at Alan Jackson's final concert. And before the show, Cody paused to think about what retirement might look like for him one day.
2: I think that if Alan were able to not retire, he wouldn't. And unfortunately, it's the cards he's dealt with his health. You know, I'm 39 years old and don't think that I haven't looked at what retirement looks like right now, next year, the fifth year, the 10th year. But if I can play till I'm 90 years old, I'll play till I'm 90 years old.
1: Cody Johnson has two shows coming up at the Nationwide Arena in Columbus on July 17th and 18th. I'm Big Dave, and that's The Dirt on B105.
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After a long three-day weekend, hang in there. Mostly sunny and 89 today. Slight chance of showers and storms before 8. Then partly cloudy and 69 tomorrow. Partly sunny.

Happened over the weekend. I don't know. Did you see this or hear about this truck hauling Frank's Red Hot overturning on I-71 North right around Columbus? Apparently, it dumped a lot of Frank's Red Hots all over the highway. Good news, no serious injuries. Bad news, somewhere a whole lot of wings are going naked.

Well, this is kind of scary. Apparently, a firework struck a Delta plane landing at Chicago on the 4th of July. It landed safely, no injuries, but man, just imagine being on a flight getting ready to land and right underneath you is boom, a big mortar goes off. Yikes.

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Big Dave actually is live there from 3 to 7. John Party going to be stopping by, going on the air with Big Dave. Again, it all starts Wednesday at 3, and then we'll see you at the game. Now here's Ella and Morgan. I found

0: friends.
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Jukebox Lunch right around the corner. Got some throwback country, as always, coming your way. And I got a shot at a Big B Coffee gift card to give away. 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Brand new Riley Green for you. Think as you drunk. 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

day, Potts Farm was a place to go. 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I'm tired of talking, man. Y'all ain't listening. Them old

Hour. If you are working today, I know a lot of people are off after the 4th of July for the entire week, but hey, you're listening. Thanks so much. Let's go back. George Strait now, Little Ocean Front Property.

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flop of the year. 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Young Washington at third. Toy Story 5 finally gets bumped down to number two. And number one in the box office, Minions and Monsters.

Summertime for sure. Mostly sunny today, 89. Slight chance of showers and storms before 8. Then partly cloudy, 69 tonight. Partly sunny, 87 tomorrow.

coffee drinker? Well, then you want to stick around for your chance to win. Coming up later this hour, I got a gift card to Big B Coffee to hand out. Now it's the new Zach John King. Here's Get to Drinking.

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0: Does your kid still live with you even though they're out of school? Well, according to the Wall Street Journal, yeah, a lot of them are. About 50% of adults under the age of 30 say they live with a parent. That is up 12% from 2019. But it's not just college grads. Nearly one-third of all adults 25 or older live with a parent.
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Grover, did you hear about this truck hauling Frank's Red Hot overturning on I-71 North by Columbus? Hot sauce all over the highway. They had to shut things down for hours to clean it up. Good news, no serious injuries.

we're looking at a nice summer day today, mostly sunny and 89. Slight chance of showers and storms before 8, then partly cloudy and 69. Tomorrow, partly sunny, 87 with a chance of showers tomorrow afternoon after 5.

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Live. Grover, well, good news for us that do work this week. It looks like a lot of people took the week off after the 4th because I noticed it driving into the station. Traffic was a lot lighter, and apparently I'm hearing from Denise Johnson in traffic that the commutes this week are going to be lighter. I can

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B105, Grover. So do you have a kid living at home with you even though they're out of school? You are not alone. According to the Wall Street Journal, about half of adults under the age of 30 live with a parent. Half. That is up 12% from 2019. But it's not just recent college grads. Not nearly a third of all adults 25 and older also live with a parent.

Well, I'm not making light of this. If I was on this plane landing and I heard a big old kaboom right underneath the plane, it would have freaked me out a little bit too. And apparently that's exactly what happened. A firework struck a Delta plane landing at Chicago on the 4th of July. It landed safely.

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15: Hey, it's Post Malone. Get

What a beautiful summer day, mostly sunny and getting up there to about 89 tonight. Tonight's light chance of showers before 8, 69 the low. Tomorrow,

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game a little bit after 5. You can win your family 4 passes into Land of Illusions Aqua Adventures. 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Big Dave next. 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
1: Cody Johnson was one of the special guests at Alan Jackson's final concert. And before the show, Cody paused to think about what retirement might look like for him one day.
2: I think that if Alan were able to not retire, he wouldn't. And unfortunately, it's the cards he's dealt with his health. You know, I'm 39 years old and don't think that I haven't looked at what retirement looks like right now, next year, the fifth year, the 10th year. But if I can play till I'm 90 years old, I'll play till I'm 90 years old.
1: Cody Johnson has two shows coming up at the Nationwide Arena in Columbus on July 17th and 18th. I'm Big Dave, and that's The Dirt on B105.
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B105 and Kane Brown, Woman, Big Dave, and a big old happy Monday to you. I hope you had a great 4th of July holiday weekend, and we're not as hot as we were last week, which is a good thing. Pretty much just about normal temps right now. We got partly cloudy, 85. Got some pretty good little showers and storms down to the south of the 275 loop in parts of Kentucky, but I don't like they're making their way up here just yet, so we'll keep an eye on them for you. Right now, let's get Rocky Mountain Low. What do you say? Corey Kent and Co. 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

B105, Jason Aldean, August 22nd. That's going to be here before we know it. River Bend, he'll be here along with Chase Matthew. Going to be a great show. Get all the info on that show and everyone coming for the rest of the summer and the fall over at B105.com. 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

0: got a wedding invitation in the mail the other day. Ugh, aren't those the worst? I'm not married, but I still don't want to go to it. To me, getting a wedding invitation is like getting subpoenaed. Shouldn't that one be delivered by a sheriff? Ah, it touched you. You're going. You just got served.
1: What? Lachlan Patterson there on B105. It's the Big Dave Afternoon Show, and happy Monday to you. Wasn't there a big wedding over the weekend in New York? I think, Travis and Taylor. Yeah. Madison Square Garden. I have a feeling they were serving more than water at that wedding. Mm-hmm. It's Graylin James, his new song, Water at a Wedding, by the way.

0: B105, Big Dave Afternoon Show. Graylin James there and Water at a Wedding. And happy Monday to you. And I know it's, you know, this Monday's a little different. A lot of folks taking this week off. I heard Grover talking about it. Denise Johnson with traffic saying, yeah, the roadways are light. But that doesn't stop me from going on and asking what I do every Monday afternoon at this time. You to tell me something great about your 4th of July weekend. I'll start. I once again got to be in the Fort Mitchell 4th of July parade. I live in Fort Mitchell, Kentucky, and I got to hook up a trailer to my old Tacoma there and pull the fine folks from DCCH, Diocesan Catholic Children's Home, through the parade, throwing out lots of candy. Heard lots of folks yelling, hey, Big Dave. Yeah. You can see some fun pics over on our B105 and Big Dave Show Facebook and Instagram pages. But that was my really fun thing from the 4th weekend. Now I want to hear something great that happened to you. Come on, 749-B105. Now don't call and tell me you still have all your fingers so your fireworks was a success. Because it's only a success if you do. No, I'm not going to say that. But come on, let me hear from you through the app or 749-B105. Tell me something great about your weekend. In the meantime, get you where you need to go. Hey, Denise Johnson, what's up?
1: Well, you've got an accident reported right now southbound on 75 right around 7th Street, which is exit 1E. They've got the two center lanes blocked. Traffic is backed up right now to the Western Hills Viaduct. And you have an accident in Kentucky northbound 71, 75 at 275 blocking the left lane. That has you backed up to Kentucky 18. Traffic is brought to you by St. Elizabeth. CMS 5-star quality, top 12% nationwide. Visit stelizabeth.com. I'm Denise Johnson. That's your traffic.
0: Thank you, Denise. Well, nothing really happening over here in Cincinnati and Oakley area with weather-wise, but south in the southern parts of northern Kentucky, if that's a thing, we got a couple of flood advisories that just popped up. Some heavy rain falling down there right now. Pendleton and Owen counties until 4:15. Watch out for some rising water there. And we got a chance of seeing those scattered showers and storms throughout the evening and overnight down to 70. Tomorrow, mostly cloudy. Still a chance of those showers and storms scattered about with a high again of 85. That's what we got right now. Good bit of clouds, but 85 here at the B. But if you're in some parts of northern Kentucky right now, it's coming down.
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0: B105 and Ella Langley, Be Her, Big Dave, and happy Monday to you. And just like every Monday, I'm asking you to tell me something great about your weekend, except today it's something about your 4th of July holiday weekend. And coming through the B105 app, Sue says, I went to my close friend's home in Harrison, enjoyed the fireworks they got, enjoyed some fun and peace that I haven't been able to get this summer. Well, that's what it's all about, isn't it there, Sue? Let's go to 749B105. Tom, tell me something great about your weekend.
1: My granddaughter turned one on 4th of July.
0: Oh, she's a Liberty Bell, ain't she?
1: She's a little firecracker.
0: Yeah. Now, did you do the whole eating the cake and letting her just make a mess with it?
1: Oh, yeah.
0: And how messy did it get?
1: Pretty messy, but not nearly as messy as her mom wanted it to. She wanted to smash the cake in her face. Then we finished off with about $3,000 worth of fireworks.
0: Oh, my goodness. Still got all your appendages?
1: Oh, yeah. I retired lighting them off. I kick back and relax now.
0: Ah, you let somebody else do it, huh?
1: Yep.
0: Hey, what's your granddaughter's name?
1: Aurora.
0: Aurora. Happy first birthday to sweet little Aurora.
1: Thank you.
0: A sleeping beauty if there ever was one.
1: Oh, yeah.
0: Right. Keep them coming. 749-B105 or through the B105 app right now. Get a little Nate Smith up in here. This is World on Fire on B105.

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And carrying on over from the weekend, you know, we had that 90s bangers weekend here on B105, and it was tremendous. Lots of fun, lots of great songs all weekend long. We had five winners of the Tap That Track contest going on. Melissa, Natasha, Christopher, Sarah, and Claire all posted over on our B105 Instagram and Facebook pages, but each of them getting a pair of weekend passes to the Heart of Country Music Festival coming up September 11th and 12th at the Kenton County Fairgrounds, and also $50 Kroger gift cards too. Those always come in handy, especially in these summer months when you got freeloaders, kids, I'm sorry, at home. Right? Come on. It's Luke Bryan now. Play it again.

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B105, Big Dave Afternoon Show, new one from Brantley Gilbert there. And don't forget, Rock the Country at the Boyd County Fairgrounds in Ashland, Kentucky is coming up this Friday and Saturday. And Friday night, Jelly Roll, Lynyrd Skynyrd, and Brantley Gilbert. Saturday is Riley Green, Gavin Adcock, and Lauren Elena. Going to be a good time down there in Ashland, KY. Right now, having fun here on Monday at B105, asking you to tell me something great about your weekend. Got one coming through the B105 app from Ryan. He says, me and my new fiance, Alicia, I guess says June 12th. That must have been when they got engaged. Booked our wedding venue and officially set a wedding date over the weekend for June 26th, 2027. Well, congratulations, Ryan and Felicia there. And that year's going to go by pretty doggone quick there while you're planning, and give her a little slack too.

0: while she's doing it, because I know you're not going to do much, are you, Ryan? Come on. Let's go to 749-B105 right now. Andrew, tell me something great about your weekend.
1: Saturday, we went to my best friend's house for a cookout. We didn't do fireworks. And then Sunday, we were going to go to the zoo in the morning, but we decided to go to the Reds game, and they won.
0: Yeah, shocker. Yeah, that's not been happening a lot lately. Well, Andrew, I'm glad you had a good fourth. Thanks for sharing, buddy.
1: Yes, sir. Thank you.
0: And speaking of the Reds, they got the day off today, but they're welcoming in the Philadelphia Phillies in Middletown's own home run king, Kyle Schwarber, starting Tuesday night for a three-game series. And on the Wednesday game, after the game is over and hopefully the Reds beat the Phillies, John Party is going to be doing the post-game concert. So if you're planning on going to that, come down early because we're going to be hanging out at the Holy Grail Banks. I'll be doing my show live there on Wednesday afternoon. And I hear tell that a certain California cowboy might be making an appearance over at the Grail Banks there. So plan on joining us right now. Getting where you need to go. Denise Johnson, what's up?
2: Well, you've got an accident southbound on 75 right around West 7th Street. It was originally blocking the two center lanes. They've gotten some of that out of the way. You just have a little bit of slow traffic from just around Ezra Charles. You also have an accident or a broken down vehicle northbound on 75. It's over on the right shoulder, and that's just around the lateral. Broken down southbound 71 at Redding on the right shoulder, and a broken down southbound 71 near 275. And you got a little bit of slow traffic in the area there. We do have one accident eastbound on 32 at Bauer. And you have some heavy traffic in Kentucky, northbound 71, 75 from just around Mount Zion, continuing on and off up past 275. Traffic is brought to you by St. Elizabeth. 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I'm Denise Johnson. That's your traffic.
0: Well, getting some rain, mainly south of the river, it looks like right now. In fact, I could opened up my Ring doorbell camera in Fort Mitchell and could see that it's raining at my house. That's such a dad thing to do, by the way. But Florence and some areas like that, getting rain and a little south of that, getting some heavy rain in parts of the northern Kentucky. Owen and Pendleton County under a flood advisory until 4:15. Otherwise, we're looking at slight chance of scattered showers and storms, 70 tonight. Same for tomorrow with a high of 85. Right now, just cloudy and 85 at the B.
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24: Boy,
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B105 and Lainey Wilson. Golly, Bill, we've been talking about that, Chris Stapleton All-American Roadshow with Chris and Lainey Wilson, August 1st at Paycor Stadium. And, forever it seemed like, oh my gosh, that's so far away. Well, guess what? It's not anymore. I mean, come on. Oh, about 3.5 weeks away, right? Hey, this is Blake Shelton now and his brand new one, Let Him In Anyway on B105.

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2: 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Let's go, baby!

0: Okay, today we got to make it quick because we got Jerry from Hamilton working at the Buffalo Wild Wings there. Jerry, are you expecting a big crowd there tonight for the Team USA World Cup match?
1: Yes, sir.
0: Okay, so you got a little bit of a break there between filling customers' orders. Before we get to your joke, I got to know one thing.
1: Yes, sir.
0: Flats or drums?
1: Flat.
0: Yeah, I'm the same, brother. I won't turn down a drum, but make them crispy and I'll eat all of them. All right, let's have your dad, Joe Jerry. Come on.
1: Okay. What did baby corn say to mama corn?
0: Oh, I don't know. What did baby corn say to mama corn?
1: Where's popcorn?
0: I love it. Hey, you got popcorn shrimp out there at the B-Dubs in Hamilton?
1: No.
0: You used to have them, though.
1: Yeah. We just got a bunch of new stuff on our menu here since we're a Buffalo Wild Wings go. Everybody should come and stop in and try us out.
0: And ask for Jerry. And when you see him tonight, say, hey, popcorn, what's up?
1: Yes, sir, please.
0: All right, have a great night, Jerry. And, hey, keep submitting your dad jokes at B105.com for your chance to be Friday's Dad Joke of the Week from Snappy Tomato Pizza. Just like Jerry, you'll tell it on the show, and you'll also get a Snappy Tomato gift card as well. Right now, getting you where you need to go. Hey, Denise Johnson.
2: Well, you got some pretty good rain coming down in areas around the tri-state. Right now, you've got some slow traffic south 75 through the Lachlan split. Then you're hitting your brakes again just around Ezra Charles as you're heading across the river into Kentucky. Still have that accident reported right around West 7th blocking the center lanes, but I haven't found anything on the camera. You've also got some slow traffic southbound on 71 from just around Fields Hurdle down to 275. You had a broken down vehicle in the area there. Northbound on 7175 there in Kentucky is a slow go from US 42 on and off up past Buttermilk. Traffic is brought to you by St. Elizabeth. CMS 5-star quality, top 12% nationwide. 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I'm Denise Johnson. That's your traffic.
0: Thank you, Denise. Yeah, it's still mainly south of the river right now, but seeing around Fort Wright, Fort Mitchell got a pretty good little cell going through there, dropping a lot of rain, and they're very scattered more south of that area, getting some heavier rain. Still got the flood advisories now extended to 445 for Pendleton and Owen counties. Some of those places getting a good old drink of water. Mostly cloudy, slight chance of showers and storms tonight. 70, same for tomorrow with a high of 85 right now, just cloudy here at the B and 84. Zach John King talking about what your yard's doing if it's raining on it. Nine.

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Hunt, leave the night on. How about you leave the heat lamp on? You got fried chicken under that. Today is National Fried Chicken Day. Come on, are you kidding me? I love fried chicken. And I'm going to tell you right now, I know it's not just because I do the commercials for our pals at Kroger, but I absolutely, my favorite fried chicken is that really crunchy fried chicken out of the Kroger deli. Woo! I had some of that this weekend. A close second is Greyhound over in Fort Mitchell. They have a family style, by the way, I believe, on Tuesday nights. Fried chicken. I know way too much about fried chicken, but I want to do a Big Dave totally unscientific poll right now. So 749-B105 or through the app. Here on National Fried Chicken Day, make it quick and tell me where is the best fried chicken in Cincinnati. Now, I'm not talking about tenders and things like that. Fried chicken's got a bone in it, for crying out loud, and I'll die on that hill, too. So, through the app, or 749-B105, you got two songs to tell me where is the best fried chicken in Cincinnati. Let's do it.

0: B105 and John Party, Big Dave, and don't forget, this Wednesday after the Reds-Phillies game, doing the post-game concert at Great American Ballpark. I'll be doing my show live Wednesday afternoon at the Holy Grail Banks. Come on by and join us. Like I said, that little California cowboy, well, he's not a little. He might be popping by to pay us a visit. So cool. Right now, bigger fish to fry or chicken to fry. Come on, it's National Fried Chicken Day. Wanted to do a flash, Big Dave, totally unscientific poll. Where is the best fried chicken in Cincinnati? Cassidy, come on.
1: All right, right outside of Cincinnati, but it's worth the drive. St. Leon Tavern in St. Leon, Indiana.
0: And it's got a bone. Remember, I'll die on the hill. It's not fried chicken unless it's got a bone in it.
1: Oh, honey, this is big time fried chicken, I promise you.
0: All right, and I love the fact that you called me honey. You get bonus points. Thanks, Cassidy.
1: Yeah, bye-bye.
0: Bye-bye. All right, B105, who's this?
2: This is Jennifer from Oldenburg, Indiana. Briar House out in Oldenburg. Best fried chicken.
0: Briar House?
2: Yeah, that's it.
0: All right, thank you, Jennifer. Appreciate it.
2: Thank you.
0: Uh-huh. Bye. Ian, where is the best fried chicken in the Cincinnati area?
3: The best fried chicken in the Cincinnati area comes from Indiana, and that's a fact.
0: And where is it?
3: St. Leon Tavern.
0: Oh, that's
3: Pioneer,
0: the second.
3: Wagner's.
0: That's the second one for St. Leon's Tavern. All right, I'm going to have to check that out. Thank you, brother.
3: You got it.
0: All right, let's get one more here at 749B105. Who's this?
4: Hey, this is Terry. Best fried chicken in town.
0: Where?
4: On the corner of 18 and Turfway in Boone County.
0: All right, I'm going to have to give that a look. Thank you, brother. Appreciate it.
4: You're welcome. Thank you.
0: Uh-huh. All right, coming through the B105 app, Brian says, best fried chicken is the Hitchin Post off Kellogg Avenue. Allison says Ron's Roost has really good fried chicken. I was waiting for a Ron's Roost one to come in here. Amanda says KFC is the best. I can dig on some KFC. Bridget, Lee's famous in Amelia, Ohio. Laura, I think the best fried chicken is Roni's. Ross says Wagner's in Oldenburg, Indiana, close to Batesville. I think that's the second one for that. Megan, Kroger or Raising Cane's? Now, wait, Raising Cane's? Canes. And remember, Megan, I said for it to be real fried chicken, it's got to have a bone in it. But I'll agree with you on that Kroger. I love me some Kroger fried chicken. No doubt about it. Lillian says Rimke's Market's got some good fried chicken. All right. Let's go to a couple more here. Hi, B105. Who's this?
5: Big Dave. This is Big E from SinFed across the street.
0: Oh, hey, I can probably wave at you. Big E, close it out. Tell me where the best fried chicken is.
5: St. Leon Tavern, St. Leon, Indiana. Best fried chicken in the Truly State, hands down.
0: They have indoctrinated a lot of you guys saying that this afternoon. I got to go out there and try some of that chicken soon.
5: You come out there, I'll buy. Let's go.
0: Celebrate National Fried Chicken Day responsibly, please. Right now, getting you where you need to go. Denise Johnson, what's up?
6: We still have that accident reported southbound on 75, just around West 7th Street, which is exit 1E. They've got the two center lanes blocked now. Traffic is backed up to right around the Western Hills Viaduct. You also have some slow traffic south 75 through the Lachlan Split. North 75, slow from Mitchell on up to town. Northbound 71, 75, you're on and off your brakes from just around Mount Zion, continuing on up to 275. You do have an accident southbound 71, 75, right around Turfway. Traffic is brought to you by St. Elizabeth. CMS 5-star quality, top 12% nationwide. 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I'm Denise Johnson. That's your traffic.
0: Well, these little showers and downpours have pretty much stretched all through northern Kentucky. Not everybody got a drink, but I did see it got as far north as Fort Mitchell over in my neck of the woods. But we can still see slight chance of these scattered showers and maybe a pop-up storm. 70 overnight. Same for tomorrow with a high of 85. Right now, it's just cloudy here at B105, and we're looking at 85 again.
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B105, Jason Aldean. Well, I might have had a few of those this past weekend. Mm-hmm. Maybe to the point where my liver sent me a direct message saying, are you serious, Clark? Like, all right, we'll give you a night off. There we go. Ella Langley, Morgan Wallen now on B105.

30-minute warning, 25-minute for the final flush coming up at 5:10. 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Right now, it's Hardy and the boys and McCarthy.

what just might be the most thoughtful granddaughter ever, okay? Her name is Desiree Simono, and what she did for her grandfather has gone viral on TikTok. Now, you see, a few months ago, during a phone conversation with her grandfather, he told Desiree that when he was in high school in the 70s, that he had wanted one of those Levi's denim jackets. Yeah, blue jean jacket. But they were pretty expensive, even back in 1974, and he couldn't afford one. Desiree could

0: tell that this was something he had really wanted. So what did she do? She began searching online, and over the course of 3 months, finally found an authentic, gently used 1974 Levi's denim jacket. And in the TikTok video, you can see Pop, as she calls him, checking out the jacket for the first time.
1: I told you a story about my jacket, didn't I?
2: Yeah.
1: That everybody had one like this.
2: Yeah.
1: You know,
2: and it's got a little jeans. It's got a little bit of wear on it.
1: Yeah, that's how they're supposed to be.
3: It's an original.
2: Yeah. Try it on. Cool. I hope it fits y'all right, because I had to buy it online.
1: This was the thing when I was in high school right here. Everybody.
3: With the gumball on it.
2: Yep. Oh, you look slick.
3: Oh, my God.
2: Does it feel good?
1: Yeah.
2: Yeah, go check it out. Awesome. Papa, go check it out.
0: That is so cool. And Desiree's grandfather says, finally getting that jacket brought back memories of his teenage years and means even more because it shows how well his granddaughter knows him. Aha, I told you. Desiree Simono, granddaughter of the year. And there's your good vibes today. All right, let's get you where you need to go. Denise Johnson, what's up?
4: You still got that accident. It's southbound 75. It is just around 71. The right lane is blocked. Traffic is backed up all the way back to the Western Hills Viaduct. You've also got heavy traffic south 75 through the Lachlan Split. North 75 from Mitchell on up to town. Westbound on the lateral, you're slowing down from just west of 71 over to 75. North 71 on and off from the lateral up to Ronald Reagan. South 71's a slow go now from right around Reading into downtown. In Kentucky, north 71, 75, you're on and off your brakes there from Kentucky 18 towards the river, and eastbound 275 from 7175 to Taylor Mill. 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I'm Denise Johnson. That's your traffic.
0: Thanks so much, Denise. Mostly cloudy, slight chance of scattered showers and storms in the evening and overnight, down to 70. Pretty much same for tomorrow with a high of 85. Right now, the rain is starting to move more to the south in the parts of northern Kentucky now. So most areas in the clear for a little bit here. Could be some scattered showers still out there. 85 right now, though, with just clouds at
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B105 and Luke Combs, Big Dave. How about it? World Cup tonight, United States versus Belgium, 8 o'clock on Fox. If you're looking for a fun place to watch it, hey, over here around our area in the Oakley-Norwood area, Factory 51 for Braxton is having their big international watch party again with all the stuff. They've got all the gear and international beers over there, and the same for the Braxton on US 42 in Union. You can check it out. Now, they've already got stuff going on over there. Like I said, the game's 8 o'clock tonight on Fox. Going to be a good one. Let's go USA. Come on. Right now, this is part of the USA, right? Big old salute for Ella Langley. Choosing Texas on the B. Just

0: Big Dave. All right. Let's get you where you need to go before we get to the final flush here. Denise Johnson, what's up?
1: We are still dealing with that accident southbound on 75. It is just before 71 or US 50 there. They've got the right lane blocked. Traffic is now backed up pretty heavy all the way back to just around south of Hopple. You also have an accident on Spring Grove, and that is between Meeker and Avon Place. You've got an accident in Kentucky westbound on 275 right around Kentucky 8. Traffic is slow from Kentucky 237. We're dealing with an accident in Kentucky on Industrial Road between Empire Drive and Kentucky Drive. Northbound 7175, you've got slow traffic now from just around Turfway, continuing on and off to the river. Eastbound 275, slow from 7175 past Taylor Mill. Southbound 71, back across the river there, you're slow from Taft into downtown. Traffic is brought to you by St. Elizabeth. CMS 5-star quality, top 12% nationwide. 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I'm Denise Johnson. That's your traffic.
0: Thank you, Denise. Okay, we got mostly cloudy, slight chance of scattered showers, maybe a pop-up storm tonight and overnight 70. Same for tomorrow with a high of 85. Right now, cloudy and 85 here at B105, but I'm looking around out to the west and still to the south of the 275 loop. A little light pop-up showers and some heavy downpours, you know, just expect them, garden variety all night. All right, here we go. The seat's wet.
2: 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It's time for the final flush on B105.
0: Let's line you up right now. Callers 10, 11, 12, and 13 at 749-B105. Because you're going to take each other on. And whomever's alone on the throne at the end of this round is grabbing a four-pack of tickets to Land of Illusions Aqua Adventures. So let's play the final flush today. All right. 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T-Hub now.

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1: Okay, we got our four contestants lined up for this Monday fun day afternoon edition. As always, start me off with a big old group how do.
2: How do.
1: All right, let's meet you. First of all, we got Jessica from Bethel. Tell us about yourself, Jessica.
3: I love photography and I love true crime documentaries.
1: Oh, you like murder shows, huh?
3: I do.
1: And you know what they say, you're going to find yourself the victim of one of those if you started a day just like any other.
3: Oh, I didn't know that.
1: You know, okay. That's what they always say about the victim. Jessica from Bethel started her day just like any other. All right, let's go to Doug from Hamilton. Doug, tell us about yourself.
4: I love to ride motorcycles and camping and hiking.
1: What kind of motorcycle are you riding?
4: I got two of them. I got a 09 Fat Bob and a 08 Heritage.
1: Did you say a Fat Bob?
4: Yep.
1: Oh, yeah, if I ever get one, I'm going to get a Fat Dave. How about that?
4: There you go.
1: All right. Kara from Covington, tell us about yourself.
5: I am on vacation next week. We're just doing a staycation, and I also love true crime documentaries.
1: Oh, my goodness. You and Jessica need to get together. What are you going to do on your staycation, though? Do some stuff around the house or what?
5: Just some fun stuff around here. Go to the water park, maybe the zoo.
1: Well, you might win tickets to that water park today. Here we go. Yeah. Finally, Dan and Harrison, tell us about yourself.
6: Well, I'm retired and sitting out in the pool. I'm half naked. I can't say what half.
1: Oh, we'll hope it's the good half. All right, here we go, guys. Today we're playing for a 4-pack of tickets to Aqua Adventures at Land of Illusion. I'm going to ask you 3 questions. If you know the answer, you shout out your name, not the answer. And if I call on you, you answer correctly. Stay in the game and flush another contestant out. Answer incorrectly and you're flushed, okay?
5: Got it.
4: Yeah. Okay.
1: All right, guys, here we go. Question number 1. Today is National Fried Chicken Day. What country band scored an enormous hit with the song Chicken Fried?
5: Kara,
1: what you got?
5: Zac Brown Band.
1: Yeah, there you go, Kara. All right, now, Kara, you got to decide. Are you flushing Jessica, your fellow fan of murder shows from Bethel, Doug from Hamilton, who wants to get on that motorcycle and ride, or Dan from Harrison, who's half naked in his pool right now but won't tell us what half?
5: Sorry, Dan.
1: She was afraid she was going to see something, buddy.
7: All righty.
1: Go put some drawers on there. All right, here we go. Question number 2. The movie that gave us the saying, stupid is as stupid does, and life is like a box of chocolates, came out.
5: Kara.
1: Kara got through first again. Kara, what's the answer?
5: Forrest Gump.
1: All right, Kara's loud, man, I'm telling you. All right, yes, it came out on this date in 1994. So, Kara, time to decide, are you flushing murder show loving Jessica from Bethel or motorcycle loving Doug from Hamilton?
5: See you later, Doug.
1: Doug, oh, buddy.
4: Okay.
1: Go fire up that big fat Bob, all right?
4: Oh, I will.
1: All right, take care, and he's out of here. And now it's down to the ladies, Jessica and Kara, for the final question, are you ready?
5: Yeah. Yep.
1: Sylvester Stallone is turning 80 today. What is the first and last name of the boxer he's played 8 times in a movie?
5: Kara
1: for a sweep.
5: Rocky Balboa.
1: Dang it, Kara, you're fast. Jessica, you ran into a buzzsaw today.
5: I know. Great job, Bill.
1: All right. Well, we got to say bye to Jessica. And that means Kara from Gots to Love the Cub and the Murder Shows. You just got a 4-pack of tickets to Aqua Adventures at Land of Illusion.
5: Thank you.
1: And just a little bit of advice. Don't take Dan from Harrison because you might get kicked out.
5: Right.
1: All right. We're going to be doing them again tomorrow afternoon right here on B105. So be ready for the final flush. Right now, getting you where you need to go. And that's this lady's job. Hey, Denise.
8: We are still dealing with that accident. Southbound on 75 is just before 71 or US 50 there. They've got the right lane blocked. Traffic is now backed up pretty heavy all the way back to just around south of Hopple. You also have an accident on Spring Grove, and that is between Meeker and Avon Place. You've got an accident in Kentucky westbound on 275 right around Kentucky 8. Traffic is slow from Kentucky 237. We're dealing with an accident in Kentucky on Industrial Road between Empire Drive and Kentucky Drive. Northbound 7175, you've got slow traffic now from just around Turfway, continuing on and off to the river. Eastbound 275, slow from 7175 past Taylor Mill. Southbound 71, back across the river there, you're slow from Taft into downtown. Traffic is brought to you by St. Elizabeth. CMS five-star quality, top 12% nationwide. 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I'm Denise Johnson. That's your traffic.
1: Thank you, Denise. Mostly cloudy tonight. Slight chance of those scattered showers and storms popping up. Garden variety don't last long, and not everybody's going to get them, but there's that chance out there. 70. Same for tomorrow with a high of 85. Right now, getting some peaks of sun over here in Oakley at the B105 studios. However, out to the west and still to the south, there's some of those pop-up showers and had a lot of rain coming down in the southern parts of northern Kentucky this afternoon. Right now, the guy that's going to be here August 22nd, talking River Bend with Chase Matthew. That's going to be a heck of a fun show. It's Jason Aldean on B105.

B105, Corey Kent, Co. Wetzel, Big Dave, and the song we're about to play got a lot of action this weekend. Mine and a lot of other truck drivers had to use their truck beds for 4th of July parades. Yeah. Storing candy and whatnot to throw out to the parade goers. It's hardy now.

Happy Monday to you. Hope you had a great holiday weekend. And, well, Reds got the night off tonight, but they welcome in the Philadelphia Phillies beginning tomorrow for a three-game series and the middle of game of that series Wednesday night. Post-game, got a John Party concert at Great American Ballpark. That's going to be a lot of fun. And to celebrate, I'm going to be doing my show on the road Wednesday afternoon. I'll be down at the Holy Grail Banks right across the street from the Red Stadium there. And we'll be getting ready for the show, or, well, the game and the show. Come on. And we might be getting a visit from that California Cowboy, John Party himself.

0: So get down there early, grab yourself a booth. We're going to have a whole bunch of fun and get ready to go root on the Reds and then party with party. All right. Right now, getting a final check of traffic, getting you where you need to go on this Monday. Let's call it Monday evening now. How's that sound, Denise?
1: Looks like you have a car fire reported westbound 275 between Ward's Corner and Loveland Madeira. They have all the lanes blocked right now in that direction, so you've got some heavy traffic there. You've also got some slow traffic. Everybody's slowing down to take a look if you're heading eastbound 275 from right around 71, continuing on over to State Route 28. You also have some slow traffic south 75 through the Lachlan Split. Then you're hitting your brakes again around the Western Hills Viaduct heading into Kentucky. North 75 from Mitchell to Town. North 71-75, you're hitting your brakes just around 71-75 on and off towards the river. Southbound 71-75, you're slow as you're approaching 275. Traffic is brought to you by St. Elizabeth. CMS 5-star quality, top 12% nationwide. 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I'm Denise Johnson. That's your traffic.
0: Thank you, Denise. More of the same tonight. Mostly cloudy. Slight chance of pop-up scattered showers and storms. Not everybody's going to see them, but those that do, well, your yard and garden will get a nice drink. Down to 70. Same for tomorrow with a high of 85. Rain chances increase as we get a little later into the week. Right now, just cloudy. 82 here at B105.
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0: 5, Morgan Wallen, Big Dave. Let's get a little bonus coverage from Denise Johnson, making her put in a little OT today because we had some big problems earlier this afternoon in the last report on 275. Let's see what the latest is. Getting you where you need to go.
1: Well, good news. All the lanes of westbound 275 at Loveland Madeira are now open. Traffic is moving. It was blocked due to a vehicle fire. You still have some slow traffic eastbound 275 from 71, continuing on over to 28. South 75, a little slow through the Lachlan split, and then from Ezra Charles as you're heading across the river into Kentucky. North and southbound 71, 75, you're a little slow between Donaldson and Buttermilk. And we're still dealing with that accident on Industrial Road between Empire Drive and Kentucky Drive. So you might want to avoid that area. Traffic is brought to you by St. Elizabeth. 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I'm Denise Johnson. That's your traffic.
0: Thank you, Denise. We could see a pop-up shower or storm tonight. They're going to be scattered about. Not a great chance, but don't be surprised if you see one down to 70. Pretty much same forecast for tomorrow with a high of 85. Right now, backing down that temp a little bit, 82 here at the B.
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1: Big day with your Monday night sports update, checking the FIFA World Cup Series first. And we have one final from earlier this afternoon. Spain over Portugal, 1-0. And that means that Cristiano Ronaldo's World Cup career has ended as Spain moves on. The big game tonight from Lumen Field in Seattle. We're talking the United States versus Belgium. And you can watch that one 8:00 on Fox. Reds have the night off before they welcome in the Phillies for a 3-game series beginning tomorrow. Keep in mind, Wednesday night, post-game concert from country boy John Party. Can't wait for that one. Join me at the Holy Grail beginning at 3 across the street from the stadium as we pregame party. Maybe a visit from Mr. Party at the party. And also congratulations to a couple of Cincinnati Reds, rookie sensation Sal Stewart and Chase Burns, the pitcher, both being named to the National League All-Star team. And the All-Star game will be 1 week from tomorrow on Fox. I'm Big Dave. Have a great night, and let's go, USA! USA!
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B105 and Blake Shelton, Big Dave. Well, another one of those interesting weather days. I've seen some folks complaining on Facebook saying, you know, everybody's talking about rain and we didn't get any. Well, it's a pretty big area. First of all, big metropolitan area. And this afternoon, if you were north of the river, you didn't see a drop. South of the river, about as far north as where I live in Fort Mitchell, Kentucky, saw some rain. And if you go a little south more than that, down into the southern parts of northern Kentucky, it got a lot. In fact, they had some flood advisories issued, so we can see a slight chance of those pop-up scattered showers and storms for everybody tonight. 70, like I said, not everybody going to get them. Same for tomorrow with a high of 85. Little better rain chance for everybody coming towards the end of this week. So there you go. Right now, good bit of sunshine again. The clouds have parted. We've got 82 at the B with Cody Johnson. Oh, Kojo, until you can't on B105. You can

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3: 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That's at

Wayne Brown, Big Dave, coming up Wednesday night after the Reds hopefully take down the Phillies at Great American Ballpark. This guy's going to be taking the field, talking about a post-game concert from John Party. Join me at the Holy Grail beginning at 3. Before, we'll do a little pregame party.

B105 and Riley Green, Think As You Drunk. I gotta be honest, the first time I heard that song, I was like, wait, this totally sounds like As Good As I Once Was by Toby Keith. Then Toby started singing there at the end. I was like, oh, I get it now. Hey, Big Dave with you. 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
1: Cody Johnson was one of the special guests at Alan Jackson's final concert. And before the show, Cody paused to think about what retirement might look like for him one day.
2: I think that if Alan were able to not retire, he wouldn't. And unfortunately, it's the cards he's dealt with his health. You know, I'm 39 years old and don't think that I haven't looked at what retirement looks like right now, next year, the fifth year, the 10th year. But if I can play till I'm 90 years old, I'll play till I'm 90 years old.
1: Cody Johnson has two shows coming up at the Nationwide Arena in Columbus on July 17th and 18th. I'm Big Dave, and that's The Dirt on B105.
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for Nick. Boy, it's a Monday that really feels like a Monday after a big 4th of July party weekend. All those 90s songs we played. Oh, I'm exhausted. Here's Ella Langley, Morgan Wallen,

B105. We have a John Party pre-party that is going to happen with Big Dave down at the Holy Grail from 3 to 7 this Wednesday. It's before the Reds game because John Party is going to do the post-game concert after the Reds beat the Phillies. I'm being optimistic. Stop down and say, hey.

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2: 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But a couple years ago, I signed a record deal, and they wanted me to put out my own songs and be the one singing them. I'm just very thankful that, you know, I'm living the dream, doing what I love.

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B105 with Dana in for Nick. We don't have that heat advisory anymore, which is good, but still kind of humid. Down to 67 tonight, mostly cloudy. Tomorrow, partly cloudy, a high of 85. Here is

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B105, New Country, that is Cole Goodwin and Howdy, and U.S. World Cup soccer news. I can't believe fans do this. I do believe it. Mexican fans, they found where England's team was staying in their hotel in Mexico City ahead of their World Cup match the other day. And they had to book like 15 rooms in order to, you know, evade the fans. But anyway, they found out where they were, and they were outside their hotel room all night trying to disrupt their sleep with fireworks, loudspeakers, and chants. And you know what happened? England beat them. I'm so glad. That's pretty lame. Canada, Brazil, and Paraguay are out. U.S. plays Belgium tonight.

B105. I'm Dana Infernick. Taylor Swift is now married to Travis Kelce. And I guess they're on their honeymoon. They're supposed to go away for 3 weeks. They're going to travel different Caribbean islands and around Europe. And did you hear that the wedding singer, Adam Sandler, actually officiated the wedding?

0: 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My last single Saturday night.
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